0: long-term care placement. Counselor Susan Penner will chair the task force, which will provide a final report in February of next year.
1: We need to understand how often Steinbeck residents are being transferred out of the community, where they are being sent, and how long they are staying there, and what impact those transfers are having on seniors and their families. We also need to take a look at what we already have in Steinbeck.
0: Penner says Manitoba's health minister has agreed to review the completed report. Housing, healthcare, transportation, and quality of life were all on the agenda at last night's Steinbeck Election Forum. With more, here's reporter Darcy Wilkinson.
2: All 10 city council candidates were invited to participate, though only four decided to take part, including Brad Unger, Mitesh Kumar, Nicholas Gertson, and Gary Dick. The evening started with residents discussing their concerns in groups before facilitators brought those questions to the candidates. Responses from each candidate can be found in the article on Steinbeck Online. I'm Darcy Wilkinson.
0: If you're looking for a way to help a local family this fall, Southland Church in Steinbeck is making it easy. We get the details from reporter Addie Lowen.
3: So the church is once again hosting their annual fall food and clothing drive all day tomorrow. And Tina Cole from Southland says people can still sponsor a food hamper for just $25.
4: Where we can give a family canned foods, fresh foods, bread, chips. Like, there's so many goodies in this hamper, potatoes, like, you name it.
3: She adds that volunteers are preparing 1,800 food hampers filled with everything a family would need. The free public event from 9 a.m. to 6 p.m. also offers guests to sort through tables of gently used clothing items of all sizes. I'm Addie Lowen.
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0: Partly cloudy tonight and a low of +4. Tomorrow, a small chance of showers. It'll be windy and 21 degrees. For Saturday, sunny and 24. Sunday, periods of rain and 12. Current weather conditions can be found anytime on the Lowen Body Shop weather page. 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
4: Partly cloudy tonight and a low of +4. Tomorrow, a small chance of showers. It'll be windy and 21 degrees. For Saturday, sunny and 24. Sunday, periods of rain and 12. Current weather conditions can be found anytime on the Lowen Body Shop weather page. That's on your Steinbach Online app. I'm Judy Peters.
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5: Partly cloudy tonight and a low of +4. Tomorrow, a small chance of showers. It'll be windy and 21 degrees.

0: 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Sunday, periods of rain and 12. Current weather conditions can be found anytime on the Lowen Body Shop weather page. 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
0: 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CJXR is a proud part of Golden West, connecting communities. 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
5: Good evening, I'm Judy Peters. A low tonight of +4. Your forecast details are coming up. Steinbeck Mayor Earl Funk has introduced a new task force, which will look for ways to keep more local seniors in the community as their care needs change. He named Councillor Susan Penner as chairperson of the group, and she says she'll be committed to the task force regardless of the election outcome. Penner spoke at the council meeting Tuesday evening, saying the provincial health minister has committed to reviewing their report.
6: The goal of the task force is to come back with practical, achievable recommendations that we can take to the province and other partners and say, here's the problem, here's the evidence, and here are some realistic ways we believe it can be addressed.
5: Penner will be joined on the task force with Abe Bergen, Audrey Harder, Carolyn Peters, and Tanis Nickel. A final report is expected by February. Four Steinbeck City Council candidates took questions from residents at an election forum Wednesday night. Brad Unger, Mitesh Kumar, Nicholas Gertson, and Gary Dick participated in the event, hosted by the Southeast Equity Coalition and Strong Towns Steinbeck. Candidates were asked about housing, healthcare, transportation, and quality of life. You can hear their responses in the article at Steinbeck Online. Southland Church in Steinbeck is inviting anyone who needs a little help to come to its fall food and clothing drive tomorrow. With the details, here's reporter Addie Lowen.
7: So church representative Tina Cole says there's no need to wonder if you qualify for a hamper or clothing items.
8: If you have a need, we would love to be able to help you to find what you're looking for, to find what you need. And if you just need to come and see a friendly face and have a cup of coffee and a cookie, you know what? You should come.
7: The giveaway runs tomorrow from 9 a.m. to 6 p.m. with fresh clothing being put out throughout the day and many volunteers ready to help and answer questions. I'm Addie Lowen.
5: St. Anne Police have received additional funding through the Enhanced Enforcement Program. Reporter Shannon Duick tells us more.
9: Chief Mark Robichaud says through the program, officers are paid for working during their time off, focusing on impaired driving, speeding and aggressive driving, distracted driving, seatbelt compliance, and pedestrian and school zone safety.

0: Robichaud says the $36,000 through Manitoba Public Insurance provides additional capacity to deploy officers during higher risk periods and at locations where enforcement activity can have the greatest impact.
1: To have an officer working on a Friday night who's specifically out looking for impaired drivers generally means we're going to catch one.
0: Robichaud says the funding is available immediately and will support increased traffic enforcement within the town of St. Anne, as well as targeted enforcement on the Trans-Canada Highway and Highway 12 and in school zones. I'm Shannon Duick.
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2: Partly cloudy tonight and a low of +4. Tomorrow, a small chance of showers. It'll be windy and 21 degrees. For Saturday, sunny and 24. Sunday, periods of rain and 12. Current weather conditions can be found anytime on the Lowen Body Shop weather page. That's on your Steinbeck Online app. I'm Judy Peters.
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5: Partly cloudy tonight and a low of plus 4. Tomorrow, a small chance of showers. It'll be windy and 21 degrees. For Saturday, sunny and 24. Sunday, periods of rain and 12. Current weather conditions can be found anytime on the Lowen Body Shop weather page. 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

0: Around here, mornings aren't just about music. Sometimes they're a little bit furry, a little bit feathery, and often make you say, aw. It's Pet of the Day, turning your morning scroll on the Country 107 Facebook page into a smile and a chance to win a prize pack from LR Horse and Pet. When you see the post, drop a photo of your pet in the comments. Dog, cat, goat, frog. If it's your pet, it counts. 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
3: Partly cloudy tonight and a low of plus 4. Tomorrow, a small chance of showers. It'll be windy and 21 degrees. For Saturday, sunny and 24. Sunday, periods of rain and 12. Current weather conditions can be found anytime on the Lowen Body Shop weather page. That's on your Steinbach Online app. I'm Judy Peters.
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0: 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Here's a quick look at what's coming up in your local news.
1: Steinbeck's mayor has announced a new task force. It will look at keeping aging seniors in Steinbeck. We'll hear from chairperson Susan Penner.
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0: I promise you this, this much I swear. 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
1: Good evening, I'm Judy Peters. Partly cloudy tonight and a low of plus 3. Your weather details are on the way. Steinbach City Council is creating a task force to look at why local seniors are being sent outside the community while waiting for long-term care placement. Councillor Susan Penner will chair the task force, which will provide a final report in February of next year.
2: We need to understand how often Steinbach residents are being transferred out of the community, where they are being sent, and how long they are staying there, and what impact those transfers are having on seniors and their families. We also need to take a look at what we already have in Steinbach.
1: Penner says Manitoba's health minister has agreed to review the completed report. Housing, healthcare, transportation, and quality of life were all on the agenda at last night's Steinbach Election Forum. With more, here's reporter Darcy Wilkinson.
3: All 10 city council candidates were invited to participate, though only 4 decided to take part, including Brad Unger, Mitesh Kumar, Nicholas Gertson, and Gary Dick. The evening started with residents discussing their concerns in groups before facilitators brought those questions to the candidates. Responses from each candidate can be found in the article on Steinbach Online. I'm Darcy Wilkinson.
1: If you're looking for a way to help a local family this fall, Southland Church in Steinbach is making it easy. We get the details from reporter Addie Lowen.
4: So the church is once again hosting their annual fall food and clothing drive all day tomorrow. And Tina Cole from Southland says people can still sponsor a food hamper for just $25.
5: Where we can give a family canned foods, fresh foods, bread, chips. Like, there's so many goodies in this hamper, potatoes, like, you name it.
4: She adds that volunteers are preparing 1,800 food hampers filled with everything a family would need. The free public event from 9 a.m. to 6 p.m. also offers guests to sort through tables of gently used clothing items of all sizes. I'm Addie Lowen.
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1: Partly cloudy tonight and a low of plus 4. Tomorrow, a small chance of showers. It'll be windy and 21 degrees. For Saturday, sunny and 24. Sunday, periods of rain and 12. Current weather conditions can be found anytime on the Lowen Body Shop weather page. 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
2: Partly cloudy tonight and a low of +4. Tomorrow, a small chance of showers. It'll be windy and 21 degrees. For Saturday, sunny and 24. Sunday, periods of rain and 12. Current weather conditions can be found anytime on the Lowen Body Shop weather page. 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
1: Partly cloudy tonight and a low of plus 4. Tomorrow, a small chance of showers. It'll be windy and 21 degrees. For Saturday, sunny and 24. Sunday, periods of rain and 12. Current weather conditions can be found anytime on the Lowen Body Shop weather page. 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

0: Southeast Helping Hands provides thousands of hampers to families in our community. 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
1: Partly cloudy tonight and a low of plus 4. Tomorrow, a small chance of showers. It'll be windy and 21 degrees. For Saturday, sunny and 24. Sunday, periods of rain and 12. Current weather conditions can be found anytime on the Lowen Body Shop weather page. That's on your Steinbach Online app. I'm Judy Peters.
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beer joint with a few of the guys. 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
1: It's Ryan Fox, and this weekend on American Country Countdown, we have a fight for number one. 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
6: Partly cloudy tonight and a low of +4. Tomorrow, a small chance of showers. It'll be windy and 21 degrees. For Saturday, sunny and 24. Sunday, periods of rain and 12. Current weather conditions can be found anytime on the Lowen Body Shop weather page. 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
3: Partly cloudy tonight and a low of plus 4. Tomorrow, a small chance of showers. It'll be windy and 21 degrees. For Saturday, sunny and 24. Sunday, periods of rain and 12. Current weather conditions can be found anytime on the Lowen Body Shop weather page. That's on your Steinbach Online app. I'm Judy Peters.
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3: Partly cloudy tonight and a low of +4. Tomorrow, a small chance of showers. It'll be windy and 21 degrees. For Saturday, sunny and 24. Sunday, periods of rain and 12. Current weather conditions can be found anytime on the Lowen Body Shop weather page. 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
1: Partly cloudy and 4 degrees. Later today, a mix of sun and cloud with a small chance of showers and windy. A high of 21. On Saturday, sunny, 24 degrees. Periods of rain for Sunday with a high of 12. Current weather conditions and the 7-day forecast can be found anytime on the Lowen Body Shop weather page. 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
3: Partly cloudy and 4 degrees. Later today, a mix of sun and cloud with a small chance of showers and windy. A high of 21. On Saturday, sunny, 24 degrees. Periods of rain for Sunday with a high of 12. Current weather conditions and the 7-day forecast.

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1: Partly cloudy and 4 degrees. Later today, a mix of sun and cloud with a small chance of showers and windy. A high of 21. On Saturday, sunny, 24 degrees. Periods of rain for Sunday with a high of 12. Current weather conditions and the 7-day forecast can be found anytime on the Lowen Body Shop weather page. 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

0: Southeast Helping Hands provides thousands of hampers to families in our community. 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
1: Partly cloudy and 4 degrees. Later today, a mix of sun and cloud with a small chance of showers and windy. A high of 21. On Saturday, sunny, 24 degrees. Periods of rain for Sunday with a high of 12. Current weather conditions and the 7-day forecast can be found anytime on the Lowen Body Shop weather page. That's on your Steinbach Online app. I'm Judy.

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1: Partly cloudy and 4 degrees. Later today, a mix of sun and cloud with a small chance of showers and windy. A high of 21. On Saturday, sunny, 24 degrees. Periods of rain for Sunday with a high of 12. Current weather conditions and the 7-day forecast can be found anytime on the Lowen Body Shop weather page. That's on your Steinbach Online app. I'm Judy Peters.
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0: about opinions. 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
1: Partly cloudy and 4 degrees. Later today, a mix of sun and cloud with a small chance of showers and windy. A high of 21. On Saturday, sunny, 24 degrees. Periods of rain for Sunday with a high of 12. Current weather conditions and the 7-day forecast can be found anytime on the Lowen Body Shop weather page. 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
5: Partly cloudy and 4 degrees. Later today, a mix of sun and cloud with a small chance of showers and windy. A high of 21. On Saturday, sunny, 24 degrees. Periods of rain for Sunday with a high of 12. Current weather conditions and the 7-day forecast can be found anytime on the Lowen Body Shop weather page. 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
2: Partly cloudy and 4 degrees. Later today, a mix of sun and cloud with a small chance of showers and windy. A high of 21. On

0: Saturday, sunny, 24 degrees. Periods of rain for Sunday with a high of 12. Current weather conditions and the 7-day forecast can be found anytime on the Low End Body Shop weather page. 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
1: Partly cloudy and 4 degrees. Later today, a mix of sun and cloud with a small chance of showers and windy. A high of 21. On Saturday, sunny, 24 degrees. Periods of rain for Sunday with a high of 12. Current weather conditions and the 7-day forecast can be found anytime on the Lowen Body Shop weather page. 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
2: Partly cloudy and 4 degrees. Later today, a mix of sun and cloud with a small chance of showers and windy, a high of 21. On Saturday, sunny, 24 degrees. Periods of rain for Sunday with a high of 12. Current weather conditions and the 7-day forecast can be found anytime on the Lowen Body Shop weather page. That's on your Steinbach Online app. I'm Judy Peters.
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7: Partly cloudy and 4 degrees. Later today, a mix of sun and cloud with a small chance of showers and windy. A high of 21. On Saturday, sunny, 24 degrees. Periods of rain for Sunday with a high of 12. Current weather conditions and the 7-day forecast can be found anytime on the Lowen Body Shop weather page. 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
1: Partly cloudy and 4 degrees. Later today, a mix of sun and cloud with a small chance of showers and windy. A high of 21. On Saturday, sunny, 24 degrees. Periods of rain for Sunday with a high of 12. Current weather conditions and the 7-day forecast can be found anytime on the Lowen Body Shop weather page. That's on your Steinbach Online app. I'm Judy Peters.
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1: Good morning, I'm Addie Lowen. Today, mostly cloudy. Chance of showers and windy this afternoon. High of 20 degrees. Your Thanksgiving long weekend weather details are on the way in just moments. And a new Steinbach City Council will be elected on Wednesday, October 28th. With more, here's reporter Shannon Dewick.
2: We asked each of the 10 candidates for their position on drainage and flooding. Damian Penner points to last year's investment by City Council for more than $30 million into sewer and infrastructure projects to continue to improve drainage, as well as the takeover of jurisdiction of provincial drains to be able to do upgrades on them for the first time in decades. Gary Dick says new and recent projects, including wastewater infrastructure upgrades and lagoon expansion, are very important, noting standards for water management and development need to be enhanced, and infrastructure needs to become more resilient for the future. Meanwhile, Greg Carlos says Steinbach needs an updated stormwater master plan, mapping problem areas and system capacity, and says the city should pursue provincial and federal funding to move quicker on additional projects. The responses from all 10 candidates can be read in the news story at SteinbachOnline.com. I'm Shannon Dewick.
1: And Brian Enns, a Ward 3 candidate for the Hanover School Division trustee, says the board needs new voices focused on students and teachers. Enns says trustees should make decisions based on facts and science rather than personal beliefs or agendas. He says he wants to be a voice for students and teachers. Enns says a focus of his is for stronger rules surrounding AI and technology in the classroom. And Steinbach City Council has approved a rezoning and

0: both the rezoning and variance, while the rest of council voted to approve the applications. I'm Judy Peters.
1: And the doors of Southland Church in Steinbeck opened this morning for today's fall food and clothing drive. And anyone who needs a little help is invited to come.
2: Church representative Tina Cole says there's no need to wonder if you qualify for a hamper or clothing items.
3: If you have a need, we would love to be able to help you to find what you're looking for, to find what you need. And if you just need to come and see a friendly face and have a cup of coffee and a cookie, you know what? You should come.
1: The giveaway happens today from 9 to 6 at Southland Church in Steinbeck. And whether you're on the go or at home, stay in the loop. 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
5: Major League Baseball playoffs continue to soldier on, and after the Tampa Bay Rays swept the New York Yankees, they await the winner of the Chicago White Sox-Cleveland matchup, which is going to its full five-game maximum, as Cleveland defeated the White Sox 9-5, knotting up that series at two games apiece. Manitoba ball player Tristan Peters once again had a pretty solid day for the White Sox. He ended up coming in as a pinch hitter and went 1-for-3 with one strikeout. Peters is now hitting .273 in the playoffs. And in the NFL, a stunner on Thursday night as Tampa Bay sent out an undrafted quarterback by the name of Jalen Daniels, and he outdueled the $60 million Dallas Cowboy QB Dak Prescott as Tampa Bay beat up on Dallas in Dallas 24-16. For your scores, stories, and all things sports, check out the False Front Golf Simulator sports page on SteinbeckOnline.com. I'm Dave Anthony.
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6: Increasing cloudiness this morning with a small chance of showers and a high of 20 degrees. Winds will gust up to 60 kilometers an hour this afternoon. Sky's clearing tonight. It's going to be windy with a low of 14. Tomorrow will be sunny. Mix of sun and cloud in the afternoon. Risk of a thunder shower and a high of 26. Humidex of 28. Sunday will bring periods of rain and a high of 12. Right now in Steinbeck, it's 5 degrees. Stay informed with a full 7-day forecast on the Low and Body Shop weather page on your Steinbeck Online app.
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0: Zach Top on the Country 107 Morning Show with Good Times and Tan Lines. Happy Friday. I'm Carly Coop. It is a good day. We're heading into the Thanksgiving long weekend, so that means a day off, lots of extra food, copious amounts of pumpkin pie. It's a great weekend. We are wrapping up a very busy week. It's been fall food drive all week long. We were in La Brokerie. We were in Niverville. We were in Kleefeld. Yesterday, we were here in Steinbach. And again today, we are here in Steinbach at Sobeys in support of Southeast Helping Hands. Had a great time yesterday. Looking forward to hanging in the parking lot at the Clear Spring Mall today. Now, got a pretty good vantage point of the parking lot when you're sitting there for several hours. And public service announcement time. Slow down in the parking lot. And if you are a pedestrian in the parking lot, you really have to 100% make sure you're making eye contact with the people in cars. I watched several near misses yesterday with pedestrians, never mind cars, just thinking they own the parking lot. It was quite entertaining watching people have near misses. I don't know. It was a good day yesterday. Just drive carefully in the parking lots in Southeast Manitoba. Got to be safe. So that's happening today. Burger Days is wrapping up on Saturday. You got very little time to eat those 18 burgers and sample that beer at the public. And what else is going on? We've got tickets to the Red Clay Strays. One more pair to go. Tickets go on sale today. We've got a pair of tickets for you. All part of the big ticket presented by Titan Overhead Door. So text me the word country to the Alpha Tech Talk and Text Line. Country to 204-320-1077. Somebody's winning those tickets before 9 o'clock.
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0: Cloudy skies developing this morning with a small chance of showers and a high of 20 degrees. Wind gusts up to 60 kilometers an hour this afternoon. Skies clearing tonight with a low of 14. Wind gusts again up to 60 kilometers an hour this evening. Tomorrow, sunshine to start the day, then a mix of sun and cloud in the afternoon and a risk of a thunder shower. High of 26, feeling like 28 with the Humidex tomorrow. And periods of rain Sunday with a high of 12. Right now in Steinbach, it's 5 degrees. Check out the weather radar map anytime on the Low & Body Shop weather page on Steinbach Online.

0: want to be happier? Apparently, the answer might be get a cat. Good morning. I'm Carly Coop. This is Country 107. And the new study is suggesting people who live with cats may actually experience more positive emotions and feel more connected and supported in their daily lives. So cat owners probably aren't surprised right now. So cat owners, you come home after a long day. Your cat looks at you like you've personally offended them. Cat ignores you for 20 minutes and then suddenly decides to sit on your lap. Apparently that's happiness. Oh, of course, there is one small catch. The cat is going to expect food, attention, and complete control over your household. So basically, you want happiness, you just got to get a cat. But you don't get a cat, the cat gets you.
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That was Zach McPhee on the Country 107 Morning Show, served up by A&W Steinbeck. Hey, I'm Carly Coop, and the Red Clay Strays coming to Winnipeg in March. Tickets go on sale today. We've got one more pair to give away. All you need to do is text the word country to the Alpha Tech Talk and Text Line. Country to 204-320-1077. Somebody's going to win those tickets before 9 o'clock this morning with the big ticket presented by Titan Overhead Door. Here's Jess Moskaluk right now. Take me home.

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1: Good morning. I'm Addie Lowen. Expecting a warm day today, high of 20 degrees, even warmer tomorrow, and then rain to wrap up the Thanksgiving long weekend. More weather details are coming up in just moments. And we're now less than 3 weeks from the municipal election when a new Steinbeck City Council will be voted in. With more, here's reporter Shannon Duick.
2: We asked each of the 10 candidates their position on drainage and flooding. Jake Hebert points towards recent upgrades to lift stations and says the future plan is to either build a new mechanical wastewater plant and expand the lagoon or reconsider joining the Red Sand Rat Wastewater Cooperative. Mitesh Kumar says the city should re-engage with residents to identify recurring problem areas, then have a clear public drainage plan prepared by an expert and prioritize the worst affected areas using a defined timeline with public progress reports. And Nicholas Gertzen says the city needs to look at projects based on where failure risk and resident impact are highest, says planned lift station improvements need to stay on schedule, and suggests newer developments should be required to manage their own stormwater on site wherever possible. The responses from all 10 candidates can be found in the news story at SteinbeckOnline.com. I'm Shannon Duick.
1: And Brian Entz, a Ward 3 candidate for the Hanover School Division trustee, says the board should focus on bringing people together and listening to different perspectives. He says trustees should take action based on what is best for students while maintaining a positive school environment. Entz says, quote, "We are all part of the same community, and as such, we are stronger if we work together," end quote. And Steinbeck City Council has approved a rezoning and variance allowing a 12-unit apartment building at 288 Henry Street. Councillor Jake Hebert expressed concerns about a lack of street parking and high traffic with emergency vehicles from the hospital on the street. Deputy Mayor Michael Swagstra says the development fits the area's transition toward higher density.
3: You look at the precedent, the area around it, which is already RMD, the fact that it meets all of the parking requirements. I don't think it's reasonable to hold it to a higher standard than what we would expect of other areas.
1: While Hebert voted against the rezoning and variance, the rest of council gave approval. And the doors of Southland Church in Steinbeck will be open this morning from 9 a.m. to 6 p.m. for their annual fall food and clothing drive. With 1,800 food hampers and a huge selection of clothing ready for families to sort through. Tina Cole with Southland says there are many ways to help, from cash and clothing donations.
4: Also, if you know someone in need, bring them. Don't just say, hey, you should go. Offer to bring them. There's so many people that don't even have a ride to get to the church.
1: Southland Church is located along Highway 52 West in Steinbeck.

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2: Major League Baseball playoffs continue to soldier on, and after the Tampa Bay Rays swept the New York Yankees, they await the winner of the Chicago White Sox-Cleveland matchup, which is going to its full five-game maximum, as Cleveland defeated the White Sox 9-5, knotting up that series at two games apiece. Manitoba ballplayer Tristan Peters once again had a pretty solid day for the White Sox. He ended up coming in as a pinch hitter and went 1-for-3 with one strikeout. Peters is now hitting .273 in the playoffs. And in the NFL, a stunner on Thursday night as Tampa Bay sent out an undrafted quarterback by the name of Jalen Daniels, and he outdueled the $60 million Dallas Cowboy QB Dak Prescott as Tampa Bay beat up on Dallas in Dallas 24-16. For your scores, stories, and all things sports, check out the False Front Golf Simulator sports page on SteinbeckOnline.com. I'm Dave Anthony.
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3: Increasing cloudiness this morning with a small chance of showers and a high of 20 degrees. Winds will gust up to 60 kilometers an hour this afternoon. Sky's clearing tonight. It's going to be windy with a low of 14. Tomorrow will be sunny. Mix of sun and cloud in the afternoon. Risk of a thunder shower and a high of 26. Humidex of 28. Sunday will bring periods of rain and a high of 12. Right now in Steinbeck, it's 5 degrees. Stay informed with a full 7-day forecast on the Low and Body Shop weather page on your Steinbeck Online app.
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Morgan Wallen, 20 cigarettes. Hey, I'm Carly Coop here in the Country 107 studios, furnished by Solomons in Steinbach. Day 5 of the fall food drive happening today, 9 to 6 at Sobeys at the Clear Spring Mall, all in support of Southeast Helping Hands. Hope to see you there, dropping off some non-perishable food items for the food bank. Red Clay Strays coming to Winnipeg in March, and we've got tickets for you. All part of the big ticket presented by Titan Overhead Door. You just need to text the word country to the Alpha Tech Talk and Text Line. Country to 204-320-1077. Somebody winning those before 9 o'clock. Right now, here's Lainey Wilson, John Mayer, Phone Keys Wallet.

Good morning. I'm Carly Coop. That was Lainey Wilson and John Mayer on the Country 107 Morning Show, served up by N.W. Steinbeck. Burger Days is on right now until Saturday. 18 different burgers. The public has a delicious beer to pair with those burgers. Time is running out. You do the math and you wanted to eat all 18 and you haven't started? Get your stretchy pants. There is a complete list of all the burgers with a breakdown of what

0: what they taste like and what they look like over at Steinbeck online. If you're trying to figure out where to go for lunch, a burger is a pretty good choice. Donair Grill Express has a tasty one. I had the fortune of being able to sample that one in advance. It was so good. Doug from the restaurant tells us all about it.
1: We were going to call it the Sticky Hickey Burger, but some of the staff thought that was a little inappropriate. So, so it's a Hickory Havoc Burger. And yeah, I'll tell you a bit about it.
0: Okay,
1: it's, we've got two seasoned smash patties, all beef. They're really good patties. Instead of just the Kraft American cheese, it's a shredded cheddar cheese mixed with a little mayo ranch seasoning and bacon bits. And we melt that down on the beef. So good. We got hickory sticks on there. They're crunchy with a homemade barbecue sauce. It's a little spicy, a little savory. Really good. And a little smoky barbecue sauce. Cucumber salad on the bottom instead of just adding like a piece of lettuce. And then that's between a golden bun that's toasted. And then we top it off with a mac and cheese wedge and our double coated crispy fries.
0: It was so good. Hickory sticks in a burger and cucumber salad. You got to try it yourself. Go learn more about Burger Days over in the article at Steinbeck Online.
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0: Cloudy skies developing this morning with a small chance of

showers and a high of 20 degrees. Wind gusts up to 60 kilometers an hour this afternoon. Skies clearing tonight with a low of 14. Wind gusts again up to 60 kilometers an hour this evening. Tomorrow, sunshine to start the day, then a mix of sun and cloud in the afternoon and a risk of a thunder shower. High of 26, feeling like 28 with the Humidex tomorrow. And periods of rain Sunday with a high of 12. Right now in Steinbach, it's 5 degrees. Check out the weather radar map anytime on the Low & Body Shop weather page on Steinbach Online.

0: Good morning. I'm Carly Coop here in the Country 107 studio, furnished by Solomons in Steinbach, and in a couple of hours going to be in the parking lot at the Clear Spring Mall, right in front of the Sobeys entrance for our final day of the fall food drive. It's today in support of Southeast Helping Hands. We had such a great day yesterday. I got to hang out with Kaylee from Southeast Helping Hands, and then Ken showed up later. Whole lot of fun. Got to visit with a bunch of people. Enjoyed some good coffee and good conversation. Back again today. Non-perishable food items are being collected for the food bank here in Steinbach. Things are pretty dire at the food bank. There's not a lot of stuff on the shelves, so we want to change that. So 9 until 6 today, you're going to find us there. It's going to be a good day. It's also going to be a good day for potentially you. We have one more pair of tickets to give away to see the Red Clay Strays in March. It's all part of the big ticket presented by Titan Overhead Door. You just need to text the word country to 204-320-1077. That's the Alpha Tech Talk and Text line. 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
2: So Steinbach City Council approved a rezoning and variance that will allow a 12-unit apartment building to be constructed at 288 Henry Street near Lowen Boulevard.

0: And we'll hear more from Steinbeck City Council candidates with reporter Shannon Duick coming up in moments.
1: Dry weather has helped farmers make significant progress with the harvest. Manitoba Agriculture's oilseed specialist, Sonia Wilson, says harvest is now about three quarters complete in the province.
2: We're sitting at about 75% harvested.
1: Crop specialist Kim Stonehouse updates us on the situation in Saskatchewan.
3: The warm and dry weather that we've had over the last couple of weeks has really allowed harvest to progress very well. Despite some of the challenges, of course, the high humidity and dew in the mornings made for very short combining days. But provincially, right now, we're at 82% of the crop.
1: Alberta's crop report, which comes out later this afternoon, is expected to see a decent jump as well. Last week's numbers had the province at 60% complete. For Golden West, I'm Glendalee Allen Vossler.
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2: Good morning, I'm Addie Lowen. Starting off the Thanksgiving long weekend with sunshine, warm weather today and tomorrow, and then cool and wet for Sunday and Monday. More weather details are coming up in just moments. And residents of Steinbeck will head to the polls in 19 days to elect a new city council. Here's reporter Shannon Duick.
3: There are 10 candidates, and we ask each one for their position on drainage and flooding. Ron Falk says it is critical the city knows whether its lift stations and pumps can keep up with growth, and stresses the importance of expanding the city's lagoon. Susan Penner highlights lift station and force main improvements already underway, and says other measures under review include additional water detention and drainage improvements. Bill Hebert says the city has looked at hardest hit areas and responded by diverting some of the wastewater, has doubled the capacity of wastewater being pumped to the lagoon, and will continue to work on engineering the city's drainage systems to meet demands. And Brad Unger says he would like to see the proposal fast-tracked for a sensor system for the sewers, says there needs to be better enforcement of what cannot be discharged into the city's sanitary sewer system, and says there should be regular inspections of sewers in areas of heavy construction. To read the responses from all 10 candidates, visit the news story at SteinbeckOnline.com. I'm Shannon Duick.
2: And Brian Entz, a Ward 3 candidate for the Hanover School Division trustee, says the board needs new voices focused on students and teachers. With more, here's reporter Afton Berg.
4: And says trustees should make decisions based on facts and science rather than personal beliefs or agendas. He says he wants to be a voice for students and teachers. And says a focus of his is for stronger rules surrounding AI and technology in the classroom. I'm Afton Berg.
2: And a proposed 12-unit apartment building on Henry Street in Steinbeck is moving ahead after City Council approved the required rezoning and variance.

0: And a proposed 12-unit apartment building on Henry Street in Steinbeck is moving ahead after City Council approved the required rezoning and variance Tuesday night. Councillor Jake Hebert voted against both applications.
1: What concerns me more in this area is that the street is used by ambulances, fire department, and police in emergencies. The street is narrow, and even the few vehicles parked on the street are disruptive to an ambulance or a fire truck.
0: Mayor Earl Funk said the area is already transitioning to higher density, and he does not believe concerns about the busy hospital area should prevent that change. The project includes 20 parking stalls in front of the three-story building. And it's the final day of the fall food drive. Today will once again be set up outside Sobeys in Steinbeck. Executive Director and Operations Manager of the Southeast Helping Hands, Ken Dick, says they're always looking for donations, noting they feed about 5,000 people every 2 months. Stop by Sobeys in Steinbeck today from 9 to 6 and donate your non-perishable food item.

0: full five-game maximum as Cleveland defeated the White Sox 9-5, knotting up that series at two games apiece. Manitoba ball player Tristan Peters once again had a pretty solid day for the White Sox. He ended up coming in as a pinch hitter and went 1-for-3 with one strikeout. Peters is now hitting .273 in the playoffs. And in the NFL, a stunner on Thursday night as Tampa Bay sent out an undrafted quarterback by the name of Jalen Daniels, and he outdueled the $60 million Dallas Cowboy QB Dak Prescott as Tampa Bay beat up on Dallas in Dallas 24-16. For your scores, stories, and all things sports, check out the False Front Golf Simulator sports page on SteinbackOnline.com. I'm Dave Anthony.
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2: Increasing cloudiness this morning with a small chance of showers and a high of 20 degrees. Winds will gust up to 60 kilometers an hour this afternoon. Sky's clearing tonight. It's going to be windy with a low of 14. Tomorrow will be sunny. Mix of sun and cloud in the afternoon. Risk of a thunder shower and a high of 26. Humidex of 28. Sunday will bring periods of rain and a high of 12. Right now in Steinbach, it's 5 degrees. Stay informed with a full 7-day forecast on the Lowen Body Shop weather page on your Steinbach Online app.
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New song here on Country 107, Co Wetzel, Ella Langley, and Jaded. Hey, I'm Carly Coop, and today, day five of the Fall Food Drive in support of Southeast Helping Hands. And last week, I got to participate in the hamper distribution. It is a well-oiled machine there. Shout out to the team making things so smooth. And I really enjoyed watching the volunteers interact with people coming to pick up their hampers. It's not just this quiet place where nothing's going, like,

0: people are just picking up hampers and walking out. No, there is a whole lot of relationships and a whole lot of great conversations happening at the same time. And while I was there, I asked Ken to tell me who is using the food bank right now.
1: It's all age groups.
0: Okay.
1: Elderly are starting to come a little bit more. And with our food pricing going up, gas is up there. Everything, expenses are higher all over the place. So things are going to, I think we're going to start seeing changes, not for the better. I think we're going to start climbing again. We were at 450 one time, we're down, but I think we're going to go back up to that number very quickly.
2: Well, I hope you're wrong.
1: I hope so too.
2: I hope you're wrong. What kind of things should we be donating? What are you looking for? I know you could say everything, but for some people who are like, I don't know what to donate, what would be some ideas?
1: You can go cereal. I know I keep bouncing those off of you all the time, cereal. But it's true. We try to give them at least once a month that they get a box of cereal.
2: Right.
1: But Kraft dinner, pasta sauce, pork and beans, tomato soup. I mean, the list is great. There's rice there. You can buy a big bag of rice. I mean, you can, and we'll make it into smaller packages.
0: Right. That's just a small sampling of what you could be donating today. We'll give you updates on what is needed throughout the day. The fall food drive happening today at Sobeys.
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0: Weather.
1: Cloudy skies developing this morning with a small chance of showers and a high of 20 degrees. Wind gusts up to 60 kilometers an hour this afternoon. Skies clearing tonight with a low of 14. Wind gusts again up to 60 kilometers an hour this evening. Tomorrow, sunshine to start the day, then a mix of sun and cloud in the afternoon and a risk of a thunder shower. High of 26, feeling like 28 with the Humidex tomorrow. And periods of rain Sunday with a high of 12. Right now in Steinbach, it's 5 degrees. Check out the weather radar map anytime on the Lowen Body Shop weather page on Steinbach Online.
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0: Pretty exciting moment with the Eastman Raiders football team caught on video recently and then highlighted on TSN. Hey, I'm Carly Coop here in the Country 107 studio, furnished by Solomons in Steinbach. Eastman Raiders football team, the U16 team, had a game. And Scott Stallmans, the quarterback, threw the ball. Calvin Guyon grabbed the ball with one hand and ran it in for a touchdown. And it was featured on TSN Straight Fire. Calvin and Scott stopped by the studio recently to talk all about it. And Calvin explained what happened.
1: It was the start of the game and we went on offense. Scott is our quarterback. And then first play of the game, everyone went deep. So everyone just ran fades. And then Scott threw me a good ball over the top and I was going across my defender, and I was at a weird angle, so it was a little hard to grab it with two hands. And then I was lucky enough to just reach out with one and grab it and run it in for the touchdown.
0: And Scott, what were you thinking when you threw the ball and saw it was he wasn't going to catch it with both hands? Were you?
2: I was just hoping he would catch the ball.
0: What were you thinking, Calvin? Like, really, okay, is this actually going to work?
1: I was kind of more just surprised that I caught it. I mean, I feel like in the moment it was in my mind, but I was more expecting to get two hands on it, and then I just reached out my right arm and grabbed it. So.
0: And then you ran in.
1: Yeah.
0: How many times have you watched the clip?
1: Can't count.
0: And everybody you know has now received this clip. How many times have you watched it, Scott?
2: Way too many times to count.
0: Oh, I love this. Okay, so you got two big games left. Semifinals, when is that happening and where, and what are the details on that?
1: It's happening this Saturday in Steinbach at 80 Penner Park at 10 a.m. against the Falcons.
0: Okay. Good luck to you guys as you're wrapping up your season. Do you think highlights like this will encourage other people to play football?
2: Hopefully.
0: Yeah. Well, congratulations to the guys getting featured on TSN. You can see the video yourself over on the Country 107 Facebook page and on our Instagram account. Good luck to the Eastman Raiders as they head into semifinals game tomorrow.
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10: For most pets, around 7 years of age, they're considered seniors, and that's often where we start to see subtle changes. 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Our goal is to give pets more healthy, comfortable years with the families who love them. 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I encourage everyone to visit the Senior Wellness page on our website to learn more about our Senior Wellness Package and how it supports aging pets.
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Megan Patrick with your dad's smile on Country 107. Happy Friday. I'm Carly Coop, and we've got one more pair of tickets to give away to see the Red Clay Strays in March. You want to go? 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Someone's winning those before 9 o'clock. All part of the big ticket presented by Titan Overhead Door. Keep those texts coming in. Looking for the word country. Here's Jade Eagleson, Telluride.

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1: Good morning, I'm Addie Lowen. Today, mostly cloudy, chance of showers and windy this afternoon, high of 20 degrees. Your Thanksgiving long weekend weather details are on the way in just moments. And a new Steinbeck City Council will be elected on Wednesday, October 28th. With more, here's reporter Shannon Duick.
2: We asked each of the 10 candidates for their position on drainage and flooding. Damian Penner points to last year's investment by City Council for more than $30 million into sewer and infrastructure projects to continue to improve drainage, as well as the takeover of jurisdiction of provincial drains to be able to do upgrades on them for the first time in decades. Gary Dick says new and recent projects, including wastewater infrastructure upgrades and lagoon expansion, are very important, noting standards for water management and development need to be enhanced, and infrastructure needs to become more resilient for the future. Meanwhile, Greg Carlos says Steinbeck needs an updated stormwater master plan, mapping problem areas and system capacity, and says the city should pursue provincial and federal funding to move quicker on additional projects. The responses from all 10 candidates can be read in the news story at steinbeckonline.com. I'm Shannon Duick.
1: And Brian Enns, a Ward 3 candidate for the Hanover School Division trustee, says the board needs new voices focused on students and teachers. Enns says trustees should make decisions based on facts and science rather than personal beliefs or agendas. He says he wants to be a voice for students and teachers. Enns says a focus of his is for stronger rules surrounding AI and technology in the classroom. And Steinbeck City Council has approved a rezoning and variance allowing a 12-unit apartment building at 288 Henry Street. With more, here's reporter Judy Peters.
3: A resident of Henry Street raised concerns at the public hearing about parking, mature trees being lost, privacy, and emergency vehicle access on the street. Deputy Mayor Michael Swagstra said the development fits with the area's transition toward higher density.
4: You look at the precedent, the area around it, which is already RMD, the fact that it meets all of the parking requirements.

0: agreements, I don't think it's reasonable to hold it to a higher standard than what we would expect of other areas.
1: Councillor Jake Hebert voted against both the rezoning and variance, while the rest of council voted to approve the applications. I'm Judy Peters.
2: And the doors of Southland Church in Steinbeck opened this morning for today's fall food and clothing drive. And anyone who needs a little help is invited to come.
3: Church representative Tina Cole says there's no need to wonder if you qualify for a hamper or clothing items.
4: If you have a need, we would love to be able to help you to find what you're looking for, to find what you need. And if you just need to come and see a friendly face and have a cup of coffee and a cookie, you know what? You should come.
2: The giveaway happens today from 9 to 6 at Southland Church in Steinbeck. And whether you're on the go or at home, stay in the loop. 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
6: Major League Baseball playoffs continue to soldier on, and after the Tampa Bay Rays swept the New York Yankees, they await the winner of the Chicago White Sox-Cleveland matchup, which is going to its full five-game maximum, as Cleveland defeated the White Sox 9-5, knotting up that series at two games apiece. Manitoba ballplayer Tristan Peters once again had a pretty solid day for the White Sox. He ended up coming in as a pinch hitter and went 1-for-3 with one strikeout. Peters is now hitting .273 in the playoffs. And in the NFL, a stunner on Thursday night as Tampa Bay sent out an undrafted quarterback by the name of Jalen Daniels, and he outdueled the $60 million Dallas Cowboy QB Dak Prescott as Tampa Bay beat up on Dallas in Dallas 24-16. 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I'm Dave Anthony.
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2: Increasing cloudiness this morning with a small chance of showers and a high of 20 degrees. Winds will gust up to 60 kilometers an hour this afternoon. Sky's clearing tonight. It's going to be windy with a low of 14. Tomorrow will be sunny. Mix of sun and cloud in the afternoon. Risk of a thunder shower and a high of 26. Humidex of 28. Sunday will bring periods of rain and a high of 12. Right now in Steinbeck, it's 5 degrees. Stay informed with a full 7-day forecast on the Low and Body Shop weather page on your Steinbeck Online app.
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Good morning. Happy Friday. I'm Carly Coop. This is Country 107. Since it's Friday, there is a new episode of Feel Good Fridays with the Steinbach Auto Dealers over on Steinbach Online. 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Recently, we were at Fields Market in Kleefeld. It was the fall food drive there on Wednesday. We showed up and surprised some people who made donations to Grunthal Caring Hands. You can see for yourself what happened. So good. Feel Good Fridays with the Steinbach Auto Dealers on now over at Steinbach Online. Here's Luke Combs. Rethink some things.

0: Luke Combs on the Country 107 Morning Show, served up by A&W Steinbeck with Rethink Some Things. Hey, I'm Carly Coop, and the Eastman Raiders U16 football team recently featured on TSN Straight Fire. A highlight from a catch. Scott Stallman, cute quarterback, threw a ball to Calvin Guyon, who snagged it with one hand and ran it in for a touchdown. You can see the video for yourself over on the Country 107 Facebook page and on our Instagram account. And Skylar Besser is their coach. He was talking about what he was thinking when this play happened.
1: The first thing that kind of went through my head was all the work that goes in behind the scenes. Mm-hmm. Right? Everybody kind of sees the catch. Everybody sees the throw. I look at, you know, the multiple months that we worked that protection out, the months that we kind of just repped that as many times as possible. So I see it as a team play, not to take anything away from it.
0: No, absolutely not.
1: It's an amazing thing to watch, especially to be able to watch it back like that.
0: Right.
1: But, you know, as a coach, you kind of just, you're happy to see everybody involved in and how that sets up.
0: So how many times have you watched the highlight reel?
1: Yeah, a lot. There's a real sense of pride in some.

0: something like that. So, I mean, I definitely look at it and I'm like, wow, that's, you know, it is something special to watch.
1: Yeah. And so now you've got that highlight reel sitting there, but you've also got semifinals. You're excited about the highlight reel and that catch and that win, and now you got to focus on what's next. How are you guys preparing for the semifinals?
0: We're going 1-0. Yeah. That's it.
1: Yeah.
0: We kind of go back to what got us here and then just focus on that. And nothing that we did in the past matters. Nothing in the future matters. We're just going to focus all of our energy on the one game.
1: On the here and now. Yeah. So game on Saturday. What do you want to say to the community to encourage them to come out?
0: This is hometown football. You got to come out and watch football.
1: Yeah.
0: You know, for the Raiders and football for the Sabres, we're growing as a football community. Both teams are doing really well. So we like to see that. We got a lot of talent in the Eastman area, right? Come watch that on display.
1: Yeah.
0: And you will see it. You'll see catches like that. You'll see big runs. You'll see good throws. You'll see good blocking. That's the type of stuff that we develop early.
1: Good luck to the Eastman Raiders. Semifinal game tomorrow, 10 a.m. at AD Penner Park. And you can check out the video we were talking about over on the Country 107 Facebook page and Instagram account.
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5: Cloudy skies developing this morning with a small chance of showers and a high of 20 degrees. Wind gusts up to 60 kilometers an hour this afternoon. Skies clearing tonight with a low of 14. Wind gusts again up to 60 kilometers an hour this evening. Tomorrow, sunshine to start the day, then a mix of sun and cloud in the afternoon and a risk of a thunder shower. High of 26, feeling like 28 with the Humidex tomorrow. And periods of rain Sunday with a high of 12. Right now in Steinbach, it's 5 degrees. Check out the weather radar map anytime on the Low and Body Shop weather page on Steinbach Online.
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Good morning. Happy Friday. I'm Carly Coop here in the Country 107 studios, furnished by Solomon's in Steinbeck. And we have had such a good week. Fall Food Drive Week happening all week long. We've been in different communities in support of food banks. And today we are day two here in Steinbeck at Sobeys in support of Southeast Helping Hands. I had a great opportunity to help out with their distribution day last week. So good to watch how it happens. And what I liked the most, in addition to just helping families and individuals in need in our community, was watching the volunteers and the staff interact with those coming to pick up food. It was such a warm and inviting environment.

0: environment. People were feeling seen and heard and loved on. So good. Shout out to the crew at Southeast Helping Hands. You can stop by today and help them in their good work by donating some non-perishable food items. Sobeys today from 9 until 6.
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2: So Steinbeck City Council approved a rezoning and variance that will allow a 12-unit apartment building to be constructed at 288 Henry Street near Lowen Boulevard. And we'll hear more from Steinbeck City Council candidates with reporter Shannon Duick coming up in moments.
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2: Good morning. I'm Addie Lowen. Expecting a warm day today, high of 20 degrees, even warmer tomorrow, and then rain to wrap up the Thanksgiving long weekend. More weather details are coming up in just moments. And we're now less than 3 weeks from the municipal

0: Election when a new Steinbeck City Council will be voted in. With more, here's reporter Shannon Duick.
1: We asked each of the 10 candidates their position on drainage and flooding. Jake Hebert points towards recent upgrades to lift stations and says the future plan is to either build a new mechanical wastewater plant and expand the lagoon or reconsider joining the Red Sand Rat Wastewater Cooperative. Mitesh Kumar says the city should re-engage with residents to identify recurring problem areas, then have a clear public drainage plan prepared by an expert, and prioritize the worst affected areas using a defined timeline with public progress reports. And Nicholas Gertzen says the city needs to look at projects based on where failure risk and resident impact are highest, says planned lift station improvements need to stay on schedule, and suggests newer developments should be required to manage their own stormwater on site wherever possible. The responses from all 10 candidates can be found in the news story at SteinbeckOnline.com. I'm Shannon Duick.
0: And Brian Entz, a Ward 3 candidate for the Hanover School Division trustee, says the board should focus on bringing people together and listening to different perspectives. He says trustees should take action based on what is best for students while maintaining a positive school environment. Entz says, quote, "We are all part of the same community, and as such, we are stronger if we work together," end quote. And Steinbeck City Council has approved a rezoning and variance allowing a 12-unit apartment building at 288 Henry Street. Councillor Jake Hebert expressed concerns about a lack of street parking and high traffic with emergency vehicles from the hospital on the street. Deputy Mayor Michael Swagstra says the development fits the area's transition toward higher density.
2: You look at the precedent, the area around it, which is already RMD, the fact that it meets all of the parking requirements. I don't think it's reasonable to hold it to a higher standard than what we would expect of other areas.
0: While Hebert voted against the rezoning and variance, the rest of council gave approval. And the doors of Southland Church in Steinbeck will be open this morning from 9 a.m. to 6 p.m. for their annual fall.

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1: Steinbeck Online Sports.
2: Major League Baseball playoffs continue to soldier on, and after the Tampa Bay Rays swept the New York Yankees, they await the winner of the Chicago White Sox-Cleveland matchup, which is going to its full five-game maximum, as Cleveland defeated the White Sox 9-5, knotting up that series at two games apiece. Manitoba ball player Tristan Peters once again had a pretty solid day for the White Sox. He ended up coming in as a pinch hitter and went 1-for-3 with one strikeout. Peters is now hitting .273 in the playoffs. And in the NFL, a stunner on Thursday night as Tampa Bay sent out an undrafted quarterback by the name of Jalen Daniels, and he outdueled the $60 million Dallas Cowboy QB Dak Prescott as Tampa Bay beat up on Dallas in Dallas 24-16. For your scores, stories, and all things sports, check out the False Front Golf Simulator sports page on SteinbeckOnline.com. I'm Dave Anthony.
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0: Increasing cloudiness this morning with a small chance of showers and a high of 20 degrees. Winds will gust up to 60 kilometers an hour this afternoon. Sky's clearing tonight. It's going to be windy with a low of 14. Tomorrow will be sunny. Mix of sun and cloud in the afternoon. Risk of a thunder shower and a high of 26. Humidex of 28. Sunday will bring periods of rain and a high of 12. Right now in Steinbeck, it's 5 degrees. Stay informed with a full 7-day forecast on the Lowen Body Shop weather page on your Steinbeck Online app.
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0: Dan and Shay and Say So on Country 107. Good morning. I'm Carly Coop, and what a great night last night at the La Brokerie Bar. There was four cards left in Chase the Ace in support of La Brokerie Helping Hands. $348,445 up for grabs. And Rachel's ticket was pulled, and Rachel pulled the ace. Rachel now has over $348,000. How was she feeling about pulling that ace?
1: Like, over the moon happy. This is amazing. I don't even have words. Honestly, I'm just thinking a bazillion things right now, but I have been here like every week since like May. So it's been a long journey, but I can't even describe it. I'm so happy right now.
2: What time did you get here today?
1: 8:30 in the morning. Yeah, we set up an ice tent outside with a heater because last week I froze nearly to death, it felt like. So we were like, no, not doing that again this week. So we set up an ice tent with a heater and it was nice and cozy in there.
2: Your brother was telling me there was a strategy behind what card you picked. Yeah. Can you tell me about that?
1: So I told myself if I got picked that I would pick the 16th card for my mom's birthday because she passed away. And I picked the 16th card and that it was the ace.
2: What's next, Rachel? Like,
1: I won't go to bed. I already, like, the only thing we've allocated money to is I've always wanted to go to New York at Christmas time. And that's pretty much everything else will, like, we're just going to wait and let this stew a little bit and then figure out what to do with it. But, yeah. Bills.
2: So congratulations.
1: Thank you so much.
2: What do you want to say to La Brokerie Helping Hands crew for doing this?
1: Thank you. Thank you so much for doing this. Thank you. Like all those ladies and all the men and everyone's always worked so hard here and everyone's been super friendly week after week. It's just, the bar staff, everybody. We've met so many different people. There's just a really good group of people in the Southeast, so it's been great.
0: Congratulations to Rachel winning La Brokerie Helping Hands Chase the Ace. $348,445.
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4: Cloudy skies developing this morning with a small chance of showers and a high of 20 degrees. Wind gusts up to 60 kilometers an hour this afternoon. Skies clearing tonight with a low of 14. Wind gusts again up to 60 kilometers an hour this evening. Tomorrow, sunshine to start the day, then a mix of sun and cloud in the afternoon and a risk of a thunder shower. High of 26, feeling like 28 with the Humidex tomorrow. And periods of rain Sunday with a high of 12. Right now in Steinbach, it's 5 degrees. Check out the weather radar map anytime on the Low and Body Shop weather page on Steinbach Online.
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0: Good morning. I'm Carly Coop. This is the Country 107 Morning Show, served up by N.W. Steinbeck. Big win last night at the La Brokerie Bar. Chase the Ace happening. It was all in support of La Brokerie Helping Hands. $348,445 was won last night. Rachel's ticket was pulled, and then she chose the correct card. Congratulations to Rachel, and congratulations to La Brokerie Helping Hands. What a run. Jocelyn Gauthier from La Brokerie Helping Hands board was pretty excited.
1: I am so excited, yet we were invested in this for the long run, so we were willing to go to the end, but I mean, it just means somebody from the community had won that, so that's huge, yeah.
2: And how meaningful that it's someone that's, like, involved in the community here, and...
1: You know what?
2: Volunteering, that's mine.
1: It means a lot because we know that she's been coming right from the get-go, so she's supported us from the beginning, so it's nice to see that.
2: Awesome. What does this mean for La Brokerie Helping Hands?
1: Oh, my goodness.
2: Finish this, and there's another one starting.
1: There is another one starting, but just out of this one alone, we have long-term security for Helping Hands right now, so this means the world. Just seeing the people out here and seeing us sell out that $50,000, it means a lot.
2: Yeah. What do you want to say to the community and your teammates and your volunteers?
1: Thank you. Thank you so much. I'm going to start crying. We couldn't have done this without our volunteers, without the community, without the support, and this means the world to all of us, not just me, but everyone on the board.
0: So, so good. Congratulations to Rachel on that big win, and congratulations to La Brokerie Helping Hands. Well done.
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Hey, I'm Carly Coop, and we got tickets to see the Red Clay Strays in March. 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
1: Good morning, I'm Addie Lowen. Starting off the Thanksgiving long weekend with sunshine, warm weather today and tomorrow, and then cool and wet for Sunday and Monday. More weather details are coming up in just moments. And residents of Steinbeck will head to the polls in 19 days to elect a new city council. Here's reporter Shannon Duick.
2: There are 10 candidates, and we asked each one for their position on drainage and flooding. Ron Falk says it is critical the city knows whether its lift stations and pumps can keep up with growth, and stresses the importance of expanding the city's lagoon. Susan Penner highlights lift station and force main improvements already underway, and says other measures under review include additional water detention and drainage improvements. Bill Hebert says the city has looked at hardest hit areas and responded by diverting some of the wastewater, has doubled the capacity of wastewater being pumped to the lagoon, and will continue to work on engineering the city's drainage systems to meet demands. And Brad Unger says he would like to see the proposal fast-tracked for a sensor system for the sewers, says there needs to be better enforcement of what cannot be discharged into the city's sanitary sewer system, and says there should be regular inspections of sewers in areas of heavy construction. To read the responses from all 10 candidates,

0: Candidates, visit the news story at SteinbeckOnline.com. I'm Shannon Duick.
1: And Brian Entz, a Ward 3 candidate for the Hanover School Division trustee, says the board needs new voices.

0: focused on students and teachers. With more, here's reporter Afton Berg.
1: And says trustees should make decisions based on facts and science rather than personal beliefs or agendas. He says he wants to be a voice for students and teachers. And says a focus of his is for stronger rules surrounding AI and technology in the classroom. I'm Afton Berg.
0: And a proposed 12-unit apartment building on Henry Street in Steinbeck is moving ahead after City Council approved the required rezoning and variance Tuesday night. Councillor Jake Hebert voted against both applications.
2: What concerns me more in this area is that the street is used by ambulances, fire department, and police in emergencies. The street is narrow, and even the few vehicles parked on the street are disruptive to an ambulance or a fire truck.
0: Mayor Earl Funk said the area is already transitioning to higher density, and he does not believe concerns about the busy hospital area should prevent that change. The project includes 20 parking stalls in front of the three-story building. And it's the final day of the fall food drive. Today will once again be set up outside Sobeys in Steinbeck. Executive Director and Operations Manager of the Southeast Helping Hands, Ken Dick, says they're always looking for donations, noting they feed about 5,000 people every 2 months. Stop by Sobeys in Steinbeck today from 9 to 6 and donate your non-perishable food items. And morning, noon, and night, Steinbeck Online keeps you connected to the stories that matter in the Southeast. 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
4: Major League Baseball playoffs continue to soldier on, and after the Tampa Bay Rays swept the New York Yankees, they await the winner of the Chicago White Sox-Cleveland matchup, which is going to its full five-game maximum, as Cleveland defeated the White Sox 9-5, knotting up that series at two games apiece. Manitoba ballplayer Tristan Peters once again had a pretty solid day for the White Sox. He ended up coming in as a pinch hitter and went 1-for-3 with one strikeout. Peters is now hitting .273 in the playoffs. And in the NFL, a stunner on Thursday night as Tampa Bay sent out an undrafted quarterback by the name of Jalen Daniels, and he outdueled the $60 million Dallas Cowboy QB Dak Prescott as Tampa Bay beat up on Dallas in Dallas 24-16. 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I'm Dave Anthony.
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5: Increasing cloudiness this morning with a small chance of showers and a high of 20 degrees. Winds will gust up to 60 kilometers an hour this afternoon. Sky's clearing tonight. It's going to be windy with a low of 14. Tomorrow will be sunny. Mix of sun and cloud in the afternoon. Risk of a thunder shower and a high of 26. Humidex of 28. Sunday will bring periods of rain and a high of 12. Right now in Steinbeck, it's 5 degrees. Stay informed with a full 7-day forecast on the Low and Body Shop weather page on your Steinbeck Online app.
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Good morning. I'm Carly Coop. That was Morgan Wallen. I'm the problem on Country 107. The Red Clay Strays coming to Winnipeg in March, and this is your last chance to enter to win a pair of tickets with the big ticket presented by Titan Overhead Door. You just need to text in the word concert to the Alpha Tech Talk and Text line. That's 204-320-1077. Somebody's winning those tickets before 9 o'clock. Time is running out. Here's Riley Green. Think as you

0: Well, good morning. I'm Carly Coop. This is Country 107. And what a great night last night at the La Brokerie Bar. Chase the Ace, put on by La Brokerie Helping Hands, happened. $348,445 up for grabs. Rachel won that money. She chose the Ace of Spades and now has a whole lot of cash. Congratulations to Rachel and to the La Brokerie Helping Hands crew. So good. Tracy Gromniski from the organization was pretty excited.
1: Elated, excited, so happy. It was somebody that's been coming regularly, so that means a lot as well. This was probably our largest night yet, and for it to go tonight, it was very exciting for an idea that started off with we wanted to hoping to raise $30,000 to raising almost $300,000 for the food bank is really fantastic, and it's going to go to good use because we have lots of families in need right now. And we're very excited for the winner who gets to walk away and have a very happy Thanksgiving.
2: Absolutely. What do you want to say to the community for showing up consistently? And then you've got your volunteers and the Brokerie Bar and Hotel.
1: I can't say enough about the volunteers that came in day in, day out and sat and ripped tickets for us and helped support us, and the security that helped coordinate, and the owners of the La Brokerie Bar that had to help facilitate and set everything up and host us here, to the fantastic board who does an amazing job. And then thank you to everyone that shows up, the community that's been very welcoming, and everybody near and far that comes to participate into something amazing, because they know that there's this big pot to win, but everybody knows that this is going for a good cause. And I know when we sit there and we sell tickets, lots of people thank us for what we're doing and say how much they appreciate the good work putting this on is, and that means a lot to us because we're not just doing this for this big pot that we did, yeah, where there is a really great cause to help support the families locally here in need to solve for some of their food insecurities.
0: Congratulations to La Brokerie Helping Hands on a great success, and congratulations to Rachel on that big win.
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12: Cloudy skies developing this morning with a small chance of showers and a high of 20 degrees. Wind gusts up to 60 kilometers an hour this afternoon. Skies clearing tonight with a low of 14. Wind gusts again up to 60 kilometers an hour this evening. Tomorrow, sunshine to start the day, then a mix of sun and cloud in the afternoon and a risk of a thunder shower. High of 26, feeling like 28 with the Humidex tomorrow. And periods of rain Sunday with a high of 12. Right now in Steinbeck, it's 5 degrees. Check out the weather radar map anytime on the Lowen Body Shop weather page on Steinbeck Online.
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0: Well, good morning. I'm Carly Coop. That was the James Barker Band on the Country 107 Morning Show, served up by A&W Steinbach. Red Clay Strays coming to Winnipeg in March. Tickets go on sale today, but Rena does not have to get herself tickets. Rena, you just won a pair simply by texting in to the Alpha Tech Talk and Text Line. Congratulations, Rena, winning the big ticket presented by Titan Overhead Door. She's going to see the Red Clay Strays. Good start to the Thanksgiving weekend, I'm thinking. We are going to jump into the car now and head down to Sobeys. Day 5 of the Fall Food Drive beginning at 9 o'clock. 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
2: So Steinbeck City Council approved a rezoning and variance that will allow a 12-unit apartment building to be constructed at 288 Henry Street near Lowen Boulevard. And we'll hear more from Steinbeck City Council candidates with reporter Shannon Duick coming up in moments.
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1: Good morning, I'm Addie Lowen. Today, mostly cloudy, chance of showers and windy this afternoon, high of 20 degrees. Your Thanksgiving long weekend weather details are on the way in just moments. And a new Steinbach City Council will be elected on Wednesday, October 28th. With more, here's reporter Shannon Dewick.
2: We asked each of the 10 candidates for their position on drainage and flooding. Damian Penner points to last year's investment by City Council for more than $30 million into sewer and infrastructure projects to continue to improve drainage, as well as the takeover of jurisdiction of provincial drains to be able to do upgrades on them for the first time in decades. Gary Dick says new and recent projects, including wastewater infrastructure upgrades and lagoon expansion, are very important, noting standards for water management and development need to be enhanced, and infrastructure needs to become more resilient for the future. Meanwhile, Greg Carlos says Steinbach needs an updated stormwater master plan, mapping problem areas and system capacity, and says the city should pursue provincial and federal funding to move quicker on additional projects. The responses from all 10 candidates can be read in the news story at steinbachonline.com. I'm Shannon Dewick.
1: And Brian Enns, a Ward 3 candidate for the Hanover School Division trustee, says the board needs new voices focused on students and teachers. Enns says trustees should make decisions based on facts and science rather than personal beliefs or agendas. He says he wants to be a voice for students and teachers. Enns says a focus of his is for stronger rules surrounding AI and technology in the classroom. And Steinbach City Council has approved a rezoning.

0: public hearing about parking, mature trees being lost, privacy, and emergency vehicle access on the street. Deputy Mayor Michael Swagstra said the development fits with the area's transition toward higher density.
1: You look at the precedent, the area around it, which is already RMD, the fact that it meets all of the parking requirements, I don't think it's reasonable to hold it to a higher standard than what we would expect of other areas.
0: Councillor Jake Hebert voted against both the rezoning and variance, while the rest of council voted to approve the applications. I'm Judy Peters.
2: And the doors of Southland Church in Steinbeck opened this morning for today's fall food and clothing drive. And anyone who needs a little help is invited to come.
3: Church representative Tina Cole says there's no need to wonder if you qualify for a hamper or clothing items.
4: If you have a need, we would love to be able to help you to find what you're looking for, to find what you need. And if you just need to come and see a friendly face and have a cup of coffee and a cookie, you know what? 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
6: Major League Baseball playoffs continue to soldier on, and after the Tampa Bay Rays swept the New York Yankees, they await the winner of the Chicago White Sox-Cleveland matchup, which is going to its full five-game maximum, as Cleveland defeated the White Sox 9-5, knotting up that series at two games apiece. Manitoba ball player Tristan Peters once again had a pretty solid day for the White Sox. He ended up coming in as a pinch hitter and went 1-for-3 with one strikeout. Peters is now hitting .273 in the playoffs. And in the NFL, a stunner on Thursday night as Tampa Bay sent out an undrafted quarterback by the name of Jalen Daniels, and he outdueled the $60 million Dallas Cowboy QB Dak Prescott as Tampa Bay beat up on Dallas in Dallas 24-16. For your scores, stories, and all things sports, check out the False Front Golf Simulator sports page on SteinbeckOnline.com. I'm Dave Anthony.
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2: Today, mostly cloudy, chance of showers this morning. Quite windy this afternoon with gusts to 60 kilometers an hour, still reaching a high of 20 degrees. Tonight, those clouds move out. Still windy overnight and a low of 14. Tomorrow, we start the day with sunshine, mix of sun and cloud for the afternoon, possible thunderstorm, high of 26 with humidex at 28. And then for Sunday and Monday, clouds and showers both days with highs near plus 12. We've got a mostly cloudy sky with sunny patches across southeastern Manitoba. In Steinbeck, it's 7. For the latest local weather updates, visit the Lowen Body Shop weather page on Steinbeck Online. I'm Addie Lowen.
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1: Good morning. Happy Friday. I'm Carly Coop, and it is day five of the Fall Food Drive, day two here in Steinbach. You're going to find us out in front of Sobeys. You can't miss us. There's a big tent here. We've got music playing. The Southeast Helping Hands Cube van's going to get here that we will fill with non-perishable food items for the food bank. And right now, you can see a huge smile from Corwin Penner from McMunn and Yates. You better be smiling, Corwin. They are sponsoring this hour of the food drive. We can't make this stuff happen without the support of our local business. And McMunn and Yates is one of those businesses that supports us time and time again. So, Corwin, you helped me pull some shopping carts out to collect the food. You and I are going to get a cart and go do some shopping. What are you planning on doing?
2: I would love to go in and I'm going to go in to pick up a bunch of packs that Sobeys has prepared for us. They've made it convenient for everybody. I guess there's different denominations of the packs. I haven't looked yet, but I know every year they always put them out, and looking forward to fill these carts.
1: So are you the person in your house that usually goes grocery shopping?
2: I'm the guy, yeah. We got a big order I got to pick up later, but this time of year, it's really important for us to. Steinbach's just a great, great community. They're always so giving and they support everything. A lot of people don't have food to eat this year, so I know I'm fortunate this year to be able to shop and get the food I want. Not so many people have that luxury, so let's help them out.
1: All right, well, we're going to let Corwin go do a little bit of grocery shopping, and then we'll catch up more with him coming up. But the Fall Food Drive is on right now. Come on down to Sobeys, 9 until 6 today.
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6: I'm Addie Lowen. Today, mostly cloudy with sunny patches, scattered showers, windy at times with gusts to 60 kilometers an hour, reaching a high of 20 degrees. Tonight, sky clearing, still windy overnight, and a low of 14. Tomorrow, starting the day with sunshine, mix of sun and cloud for the afternoon, possible thunderstorm, high of 26 with humidex at 28. For Sunday, clouds with rain and 12, and Thanksgiving holiday Monday, cloudy with rain and 8 degrees. And plan your weekend with the full 7-day forecast on the Low End Body Shop weather page on Steinbach Online.
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1: Good morning. Happy Friday. I'm Carly Coop, and we are here again today at Sobeys in Steinbach for the Fall Food Drive in support of Southeast Helping Hands. It's a little chilly out here, but we're doing okay. We're mainlining coffee, eating muffins that Ken Dick from Southeast Helping Hands brought, and we're keeping warm. Looking at the forecast, plus 24 tomorrow, humidex of 26. I'm thinking that's a sunscreen flip-flops, float on the lake kind of day. What are you thinking, Corwin?
2: I would love to do that.

0: Fortunately, I got some work to do at home, but it's going to be a nice day for it. It's all outside work, so I'll enjoy the sunshine while I can.
1: All right, so Corwin's going to work outside. Some of us are just going to laze around. We'll get you some weather details coming up. Corwin Penner from McMunnin Yates sponsoring this hour of the Fall Food Drive. We're going to be here until 6 o'clock. Waiting for donations of non-perishable food items to fill the shelves at Southeast Helping Hands. Now, Corwin, you just went and bought some of the prepackaged stuff that Sobeys has available. You also just mentioned you have a little challenge or encouragement. Can you share your idea with us?
0: For sure. Anybody that comes by and donates, I should say the first person that comes by and donates a minimum of $20, which is two gift packs or food packs, or $20 cash, and mentions that they heard it here on the radio, will win a set of Piston tickets for tomorrow night's game.
1: 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We're looking for a $20 cash donation or food donation in the value of $20. 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It's going to be a good game as well. So, you know what to do. You know where we are. We would love to see you here until 6.
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12: Today, mostly cloudy with sunny patches, scattered showers, windy at times with

0: gust to 60 kilometers an hour, reaching a high of 20 degrees. Tonight, sky clearing, still windy overnight, and a low of 14. Tomorrow, started the day with sunshine, mix of sun and cloud for the afternoon, possible thunderstorm, high of 26 with Humidex at 28. For Sunday, clouds with rain and 12, and Thanksgiving holiday Monday, cloudy with rain and 8 degrees. And stay informed with a full 7-day forecast on the Low and Body Shop local weather page on Standback Online.
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1: Good morning. I'm Carly Coop. It is the final day of the Fall Food Drive, and we are back at Sobeys here in Steinbach, right in front of the main entrance here at Clear Spring Mall. Big thank you to McMunn and Yates for partnering with us and making this

0: happen. And I'm here with Corwin Penner from McMunn and Yeats. Corwin, why do you guys participate in this every year?
1: It's very important. McMunn and Yeats has always been involved in every community that we have a store in. We believe in community involvement. We believe in helping one another. It's not just over the holidays, but all year round, but especially this time of year when everyone's talking about getting together, having all this food. A lot of people don't have food, and it actually kind of breaks my heart because I know I have a lot on the shelf at home. Not everyone has that, so I can't even imagine what people are going through just wanting, you know, just a good meal.
0: So we want to fill the shelves at Southeast Helping Hands, and we need your help with that. Come on down with non-perishable food items to donate, and we will fill up the Southeast Helping Hands cube van here. We're here all day today until 6 o'clock.
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3: So Steinbeck City Council approved a rezoning and variance that will allow a 12-unit apartment building to be constructed at 288 Henry Street near Lowen Boulevard. And we'll hear more from Steinbeck City Council candidates with reporter Shannon Duick coming up in moments.
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1: Good morning, I'm Addie Lowen. Expecting a warm day today, high of 20 degrees, even warmer tomorrow, and then rain to wrap up the Thanksgiving long weekend. More weather details are coming up in just moments. And we're now less than 3 weeks from the municipal election when a new Steinbeck City Council will be voted in. With more, here's reporter Shannon Duick.
2: We asked each of the 10 candidates their position on drainage and flooding. Jake Hebert points towards recent upgrades to lift stations and says the future plan is to either build a new mechanical wastewater plant and expand the lagoon or reconsider joining the Red Sand Rat Wastewater Cooperative. Mitesh Kumar says the city should re-engage with residents to identify recurring problem areas, then have a clear public drainage plan prepared by an expert and prioritize the worst affected areas using a defined timeline with public progress reports. And Nicholas Gertzen says the city needs to look at projects based on where failure risk and resident impact are highest, says planned lift station improvements need to stay on schedule, and suggests newer developments should be required to manage their own stormwater on site wherever possible. The responses from all 10 candidates can be found in the news story at SteinbeckOnline.com. I'm Shannon Duick.
1: And Brian Entz, Award 3 candidate for the Hanover School Division trustee, says the board should focus on bringing people together and listening to different perspectives. He says trustees

0: Universities should take action based on what is best for students while maintaining a positive school environment. Ants says, quote, "We are all part of the same community, and as such, we are stronger if we work together," end quote. And Steinbeck City Council has approved a rezoning and variance allowing a 12-unit apartment building at 288 Henry Street. Councillor Jake Hebert expressed concerns about a lack of street parking and high traffic with emergency vehicles from the hospital on the street. Deputy Mayor Michael Swagstra says the development fits the area's transition toward higher density.
1: You look at the precedent, the area around it, which is already RMD, the fact that it meets all of the parking requirements. I don't think it's reasonable to hold it to a higher standard than what we would expect of other areas.
0: While Hebert voted against the rezoning and variance, the rest of council gave approval. And the doors of Southland Church in Steinbeck will be open this morning from 9 a.m. to 6 p.m. for their annual fall food and clothing drive, with 1,800 food hampers and a huge selection of clothing ready for families to sort through. Tina Cole with Southland says there are many ways to help, from cash and clothing donations.
2: Also, if you know someone in need, bring them. Don't just say, hey, you should go. Offer to bring them. There's so many people that don't even have a ride to get to the church.
0: Southland Church is located along Highway 52 West in Steinbeck. And whether you're driving, working, or relaxing, the Steinbeck Online app makes it easy to listen live and keep up with the local news that matters most.
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4: Major League Baseball playoffs continue to soldier on, and after the Tampa Bay Rays swept the New York Yankees, they await the winner of the Chicago White Sox-Cleveland matchup, which is going to its full five-game maximum, as Cleveland defeated the White Sox 9-5, knotting up that series at two games apiece. Manitoba ball player Tristan Peters once again had a pretty solid day for the White Sox. He ended up coming in as a pinch hitter and went 1-for-3 with one strikeout. Peters is now hitting .273 in the playoffs. And in the NFL, a stunner on Thursday night as Tampa Bay sent out an undrafted quarterback by the name of Jalen Daniels, and he outdueled the $60 million Dallas Cowboy QB Dak Prescott as Tampa Bay beat up on Dallas in Dallas 24-16. For your scores, stories, and all things sports, check out the False Front Golf Simulator sports page on SteinbeckOnline.com. I'm Dave Anthony.
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0: The afternoon, possible thunderstorm, high of 26 with humidex at 28. And then for Sunday and Monday, clouds and showers both days with highs near plus 12.
1: We've got a mostly cloudy sky across southeastern Manitoba. In Steinbeck, it's 8. For the latest local weather updates, visit the Lowen Body Shop weather page on Steinbeck Online. I'm Addie Lowen.
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1: Good morning. Happy Friday. I'm Carly Coop, laughing here with Ken Dick from Southeast Helping Hands. We're enjoying ourselves outside. We got to laugh to stay warm right now. It's a little brisk out here, but we got our coffee and we're having a good time. We're out here in front of Sobeys for the Fall Food Drive in support of Southeast Helping Hands. We want to make sure that Ken and his team are just exhausted Tuesday night by putting away all of the food. How do you feel about that statement, Ken?
2: It's a good statement. I'm tired already. It's been a long week.
1: It has been. Now, we've been collecting food for a pile of different food banks here in the Southeast, but youth here in our community have been collecting food all week long as well, and you have an exciting total of amount of food collected.
2: Yes, the Youth Food Drive totals in 17,246 pounds.
1: That's a lot of food the youth have

0: collected. How does it feel knowing youth in the community put in the time and effort to collect that kind of food?
1: Well, just the enthusiasm that I see when they bring it to us every evening, it's amazing. And when I go and show them the rest of it, they say, whoa. You know, and they're amazed how much they actually bring.
0: Yeah. So a lot of food's been collected for that, and a lot of food is being collected today. So what kind of food can we be donating? Ken, what kind of stuff should we be dropping off today?
1: Mixed vegetables. We have mixed vegetables and corn we put in two different categories. So corn we're getting in, but mixed vegetables we're missing. There's also kid snacks. There's ready to serve, like Alfaghetti and that type of thing. Those things, pretty much anything. Pasta, we have a lot.
0: Okay.
1: So, but we'll still take it.
0: Okay, so you heard Ken. Lots of options there. Come and bring that down to Sobeys here in Steinbach. We're going to be here until 6 o'clock today. Big thank you to PharmaSave here in Steinbach for partnering with us in the Fall Food Drive. 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
15: I'm Addie Lowen. Today, mostly cloudy with sunny patches, scattered showers, windy at times with gusts to 60 kilometers an hour.

0: hour, reaching a high of 20 degrees. Tonight, sky clearing, still windy overnight, and a low of 14. Tomorrow, started the day with sunshine, mix of sun and cloud for the afternoon, possible thunderstorm, high of 26 with Humidex at 28. For Sunday, clouds with rain and 12, and Thanksgiving holiday Monday, cloudy with rain and 8 degrees. And plan your weekend with the full 7-day forecast on the Low End Body Shop weather page on Steinbeck Online.
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1: Good morning. I'm Carly Coop, and it is day five of the Fall Food Drive week. We are back in Steinbach again today. We were here all day yesterday in front of Sobeys, and we're back again today until 6 o'clock collecting non-perishable food donations for Southeast Helping Hands. We've got the Southeast Helping Hands cube van here. We're going to fill that up with food. We just need you to show up and make some donations. Big thank you to PharmaSay for participating with us in this venture, sponsoring this hour of the food drive. And Scott Penner from the business here. Scott, why do you participate in the Fall Food Drive?
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1: Well, we are literally out of the store today, outside of Sobeys, and thank you for participating with us, Scott. Fall Food Drive on right now. 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You can hand it off out the window, and we will make sure it gets onto the shelves of Southeast Helping Hands.
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12: I'm Addie Lowen. Today, mostly cloudy with sunny patches, scattered showers, windy at times with gusts to 60 kilometers an hour, reaching a high of 20 degrees. Tonight, sky clearing, still windy overnight, and a low of 14. Tomorrow, starting the day with sunshine, mix of sun and cloud for the afternoon, possible thunderstorm, high of 26 with Humidex at 28. For Sunday, clouds with rain and 12, and Thanksgiving holiday Monday, cloudy with rain at 8 degrees. And stay informed with a full 7-day forecast on the Low and Body Shop local weather page on Steinbeck Online.
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1: Good morning. I'm Carly Coop, and we're having some strange conversations here at the Fall Food Drive. We're hanging out in front of Sobeys in the Clear Spring Mall parking lot, waiting for non-perishable food donations. I'm sitting here with Scott Penner from PharmaSave. People dropping off food items, and then it causes our conversation to turn. So we're talking cereal again. You were here yesterday, Scott, and we were talking about cereal. We were talking yesterday about our favorite cereals, or what is a fun cereal, and you said Raisin Bran, which, no judgment, but Scott, come on.
2: I did like Raisin Bran growing up, but I also had Cheerios to spice things up, where I would make faces with the last 20 Cheerios floating in the milk, and I could make all sorts of funny faces.
1: So if you donate cereal and you donate Cheerios, I guess you're providing some entertainment for people who will be accepting these items from the food bank. We're here until 6 o'clock today collecting non-perishable food items. 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Scott, when you sit here and watch the community stop by and drop off food, what are you thankful for living here in Steinbach?
2: Well, I was just thinking that. Year after year, study after study comes out showing that Southeast Manitoba, especially Steinbach, is probably is the highest per capita charity, stat around. So that's pretty evident here with the Fall Food Drive, with the Soap for Hope in April, with the Toy Drive at Canadian Tire in December. Year after year, we seem to be outdoing ourselves. And it's just wonderful to be a part of it and to give back and to help keep all of that going.
1: Absolutely. And I mean, things are tight for many people. And so you see people dropping off one can of soup. And then we had somebody earlier this morning drop off a check for $500. So you've got everybody donating. Every little bit helps. Come on down to Sobeys today for the Fall Food Drive. We're here until 6.
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3: So Steinbach City Council approved a rezoning and variance that will allow a 12-unit apartment building to be constructed at 288 Henry Street near Lowen Boulevard. And we'll hear more from Steinbach City Council candidates with reporter Shannon Duick coming up in moments.
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shopping. Because I just bought it. You're going to be hanging around here while you want to watch my jacket. Oh, thanks, man. I'm going to be out here dancing.

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2: Good morning, I'm Addie Lowen. Starting off the Thanksgiving long weekend with sunshine, warm weather today and tomorrow, and then cool and wet for Sunday and Monday. More weather details are coming up in just moments. And residents of Steinbeck will head to the polls in 19 days to elect a new city council. Here's reporter Shannon Duick.
3: There are 10 candidates, and we ask each one for their position on drainage and flooding. Ron Falk says it is critical the city knows whether its lift stations and pumps can keep up with growth, and stresses the importance of expanding the city's lagoon. Susan Penner highlights lift station and force main improvements already underway and says other measures under review include additional water detention and drainage improvements. Bill Hebert says the city has looked at hardest hit areas and responded by diverting some of the wastewater, has doubled the capacity of wastewater being pumped to the lagoon, and will continue to work on engineering the city's drainage systems to meet demands. And Brad Unger says he would like to see the proposal fast-tracked for a sensor system for the sewers, says there needs to be better enforcement of what cannot be discharged into the city's sanitary sewer system, and says there should be regular inspections of sewers in areas of heavy construction. To read the responses from all 10 candidates, visit the news story at SteinbeckOnline.com. I'm Shannon Duick.
2: And Brian Entz, a Ward 3 candidate for the Hanover School Division trustee, says the board needs new voices focused on students and teachers. With more, here's reporter Afton Berg.
4: Entz says trustees should make decisions based on facts and science rather than personal beliefs or agendas. He says he wants to be a voice for students and teachers. Entz says a focus of his is for stronger rules surrounding AI and technology in the classroom. I'm Afton Berg.
2: And a proposed 12-unit apartment building on Henry Street in Steinbeck is moving ahead after City Council approved the required rezoning and variance Tuesday night. Councillor Jake Hebert voted against both applications.
5: What concerns me more in this area is that the street is used by ambulances, fire department, and police in emergencies. The street is narrow, and even the few vehicles parked on the street are disruptive to an ambulance or a fire truck.
2: Mayor Earl Funk said the area is already transitioning to higher density, and he does not believe concerns about the busy hospital area should prevent that change. The project includes 20 parking stalls in front of the three-story building. And it's the final day of the fall food drive. Today will once again be set up outside Sobeys in Steinbeck. Executive Director and Operations Manager of the Southeast Helping Hands, Ken Dick, says they're always looking for donations, noting they feed about 5,000 people every 2 months. You're invited to stop by Sobeys in Steinbeck today until 6 and help us give back this Thanksgiving and make sure local families have food on the table. And morning, noon, and night, Steinbeck Online keeps you connected to the stories that matter in the Southeast. 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

0: On and after the Tampa Bay Rays swept the New York Yankees, they await the winner of the Chicago White Sox-Cleveland matchup, which is going to its full five-game maximum, as Cleveland defeated the White Sox 9-5, knotting up that series at two games apiece. Manitoba ball player Tristan Peters once again had a pretty solid day for the White Sox. He ended up coming in as a pinch hitter and went 1-for-3 with one strikeout. Peters is now hitting .273 in the playoffs. And in the NFL, a stunner on Thursday night as Tampa Bay sent out an undrafted quarterback by the name of Jalen Daniels, and he outdueled the $60 million Dallas Cowboy QB Dak Prescott as Tampa Bay beat up on Dallas in Dallas 24-16. For your scores, stories, and all things sports, check out the False Front Golf Simulator sports page on SteinbachOnline.com. I'm Dave Anthony.
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2: Today, mostly cloudy, chance of showers this morning. Quite windy this afternoon with gusts to 60 kilometers an hour, still reaching a high of 20 degrees. Tonight, those clouds move out. Still windy overnight and a low of 14. Tomorrow, we start the day with sunshine, mix of sun and cloud for the afternoon, possible thunderstorm, high of 26 with humidex at 28. And then for Sunday and Monday, clouds and showers both days with highs near plus 12. We've got a mostly cloudy sky across southeastern Manitoba. In Steinbach, it's 8. For the latest local weather updates, visit the Lowen Body Shop weather page on Steinbach Online. I'm Addie Lowen.
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1: Good morning. Happy Friday. I'm Carly Coop, and it is the final day of the Fall Food Drive. We're here in Steinbach today at Sobeys at the Clear Spring Mall. You cannot miss us. We're right outside the main entrance. Got a tent here. We got some music playing. We've got Southeast Helping Hands Cube Van that we are currently filling up with food for Southeast Helping Hands. We're going to be here until 6 o'clock today, so please find some time to stop on by with some non-perishable food items. Whether you buy them here at Sobeys, they've got some great deals going on, and they've actually got prepackaged packages you can donate for $10 with some really must-need items in it. Or if you're buying groceries somewhere else, you can actually just drive by and we can grab them out of your car for you. You don't even have to get out of your car to donate to Southeast Helping Hands. So what kind of items could you be donating today? Canned fruit or canned vegetables, like mixed vegetables, like canned peas, or canned meats, tuna, salmon, ham, or things like cereal, oatmeal, pasta sauce, rice, basically anything you're going and buying for yourself, buy two, and then get ready to donate it here at Sobeys. We're here until 6 o'clock today.
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10: I'm Addie Lowen. Today, mostly cloudy with sunny patches, scattered showers, windy at times with gusts to 60 kilometers an hour, reaching a high of 20 degrees. Tonight, sky clearing, still windy overnight and a low of 14. Tomorrow, starting the day with sunshine, mix of sun and cloud for the afternoon, possible thunderstorm, high of 26 with humidex at 28. For Sunday, clouds with rain and 12, and Thanksgiving holiday Monday, cloudy with rain and 8 degrees. And plan your weekend with the full 7-day forecast on the Low End Body Shop weather page on Steinbach Online.
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1: Good morning. Happy Thanksgiving. I'm Carly Coop, and we see a lot of people shopping for Thanksgiving weekend right now. We are with the Fall Food Drive right outside of Sobeys at the Clear Spring Mall, and we're going to be here until 6 o'clock. Awaiting your non-perishable food donations. We've got donations of Chef Boyardee, Alfaghetti, beans, chunky soup, and canned corn just got donated. And some beans just got donated here at the table. So if you are out shopping somewhere else and want to drop it off, we would love to see you. If you're shopping at Sobeys and you want something to drop off, we would love to see you here. Lots of people here shopping, and I've caught myself multiple times not saying happy Halloween. Almost, but right now it's Thanksgiving weekend. Happy Thanksgiving. And if you feel judged while you're driving through the parking lot here at Clear Spring Mall, know that you are. I'm here with Ken Dick from Southeast Helping Hand, Scott Penner from PharmaSave here as well. 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
8: I'm Addie Lowen. Today, mostly cloudy with sunny patches, scattered showers, windy at times with gusts to 60 kilometers an hour, reaching a high of 20 degrees. Tonight, sky clearing, still windy overnight, and a low of 14. Tomorrow, started the day with sunshine, mix of sun and cloud for the afternoon, possible thunderstorm, high of 26 with humidex at 28. For Sunday, clouds with rain and 12, and Thanksgiving holiday Monday, cloudy with rain and 8 degrees. And stay informed with a full 7-day forecast on the Low and Body Shop local weather page on Steinbach Online.
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1: Hey, I'm Corny Rempel here at Sobeys in Steinbach, and I'm just tagging off with Carly here. Oh, we just have somebody dropping off. Thank you so much. That is wonderful. Sobeys has these $10 food hamper bags that have the essentials in there, and we just had another person just drop one off. This has been awesome. Carly, how's the morning been going?
2: It's been really good. It's been a little chilly, but we've had a lot of food dropped off, so it keeps us moving.
1: Yeah. Well, we've had a lot of these food drives, because you do this every year. We've had a lot of them where we've had to have heaters going, propane heaters blowing on us, and then like blankets over our legs, snow on the ground. Like, we have been blessed, Carly.
2: Oh, we've had a great week. You couldn't have asked for better weather. And today it's a little cool, but people are still showing up and dropping off food, and that's what we want.
1: Yep. And this is also our first year doing 5 days of collecting food. Mm. Like, let's talk about the generosity starting in La Brocherie going all the way to here.
2: Yeah, we've seen it in La Brocherie, Niverville, Grunthal, and Kleefeld area, and then yesterday and today here in Steinbach. A lot of people busy shopping for their own Thanksgivings, and they're dropping off food. It's been like this all morning, people dropping stuff off. Yeah.
1: As we started talking, three different people came and dropped off food, and this is just amazing. This is what community is all about. Come be a part of it. And we're going to be chatting with Ken Dick from Southeast Helping Hands in just a few minutes, because when you chatted with him before this week started and you asked him how things were going at the food bank, he had one word: terrible. And so we're going to check with Ken to see if that's gone from terrible to pretty good. That's coming up in just a few minutes. Do join us at Sobeys. We're going to be here till

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2: 10 candidates are running for 4 Ward 3 Steinbeck seats in the Hanover School Division trustee election on October 28th. And what started with a $3,000 jackpot in March of 2025 has turned into an incredible community success story. These stories and others coming up.
3: Dry weather has helped farmers make significant progress with the harvest. Manitoba Agriculture's oilseed specialist, Sonia Wilson, says harvest is now about 3/4 complete in the province.
4: We're sitting at about 75% harvested.
3: Crop specialist Kim Stonehouse updates us on the situation in Saskatchewan.
5: The warm and dry weather that we've had over the last couple of weeks has really allowed harvest to progress very well. Despite some of the challenges, of course, the high humidity and dew in the mornings made for very short combining days. But provincially, right now, we're at 82% of the crop.
3: Alberta's crop report, which comes out later this afternoon, is expected to see a decent jump as well. Last week's numbers had the province at 60% complete. For Golden West, I'm Glendalee Allen Vossler.
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2: Good afternoon. I'm Afton Berg. Mainly cloudy skies today. More on the weather coming up right after the news. 10 candidates are running for

0: 4 Ward 3 Steinbeck seats in the Hanover School Division trustee election on October 28th. Steinbeck Online asked how they would respond when parents disagree with a school or division decision. Cecilia Kuhurau and Aaron Williams both emphasize listening respectfully while considering policy, legal responsibilities, and the division as a whole. Brian N. says trustees need to be willing to admit mistakes, while Lynn Barkman says parents should follow the proper process, with trustees looking for broader policy issues. Mark Peters says trustees should not wait to hear from parents, saying he would advocate for regular hearings for parents to bring forward their concerns. Jeremy Neufeld says decisions should be based on facts and students' best interests. To read all of the candidate responses, read the story on SteinbeckOnline.com. What started with a $3,000 jackpot in March of 2025 has turned into an incredible community success story. Reporter Addie Lowen has the details.
1: So after 80 weeks, 560 days, thousands of tickets sold, La Brokerie Helping Hands Chase the A's has raised nearly $300,000 for the nonprofit. After the event on Thursday, food bank founder Tracy Gromniski said,
2: "Raising almost $300,000 for the food bank is really fantastic, and it's going to go to good use because we have lots of families in need right now."
1: Rochelle Blue of La Brokerie claimed the $348,445 jackpot, with a food bank share staying in the community, helping local families in need. I'm Addie Lowen.
0: A new Steinbeck City Council will be elected on October 28th. With more, here's reporter Shannon Duick.
3: We asked each of the 10 candidates for their position on drainage and flooding. Damian Penner points to last year's investment by City Council for more than $30 million into sewer and infrastructure projects to continue to improve drainage, as well as the takeover of jurisdiction of provincial drains to be able to do upgrades on them for the first time in decades. Gary Dick says new and recent projects, including wastewater infrastructure upgrades and lagoon expansion, are very important, noting standards for water management and development need to be enhanced, and infrastructure needs to become more resilient for the future. Meanwhile, Greg Carlos says Steinbeck needs an updated stormwater master plan, mapping problem areas and system capacity, and says the city should pursue provincial and federal funding to move quicker on additional projects. The responses from all 10 candidates can be read in the news story at SteinbeckOnline.com. I'm Shannon Duick.
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5: 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Elsewhere, Northern Manitoba's at Selkirk, Portage at Swan Valley, Dauphins in Neepawa, and Weiwei Sekapo entertains the Winnipeg Monarchs. In the Capital Region Junior Hockey League, La Brokerie opens the doors for Beausejour, while Lundar is at Arburg. In the Hanover Taché Junior Hockey League, Steinbeck will host Mitchell and Landmarks in Warren. In the WHL, Brandon visits Penticton. In the AHL, the Manitoba Moose are on the road at Grand Rapids. And in the NHL, the Winnipeg Jets look to continue their hot streak as they host the scrappy Anaheim Ducks. For your scores, stories, and all things sports,

0: the road at Grand Rapids. And in the NHL, the Winnipeg Jets look to continue their hot streak as they host the scrappy Anaheim Ducks. For your scores, stories, and all things sports, check out the Falls Front Golf Simulator sports page on SteinbackOnline.com. 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
2: Mainly cloudy skies today with chances of showers paired with a high of 20 degrees. Skies clearing up tonight with a low of 14. Saturday brings sunny skies and a high of 26. And Sunday, periods of rain with a high of 12.

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1: Good afternoon. I'm Corny Rempel here at Sobeys on the final day of the Fall Food Drive. This has just been an incredible week. The first time that we have done 5 days of collecting in four different communities, and you have come out in spades, and I really appreciate it. Yesterday was amazing here at Sobeys, and it continues to be amazing here. And I'm here with Ken Dick from Southeast Helping Hands. Ken, first of all, this Pizza Hut, big thank you to them, hey?
2: Oh, big thank you. It's a good pizza.
1: Yeah, and it was nice and hot. Takes the chill off.
2: Yeah. Warmed up the hands.
1: Yeah, exactly. Yeah, you didn't want to eat it too quick. You want to keep that pizza on the hands a little bit. But you know what? When we first started talking about this week of collecting, then Carly asked you, Ken, how are things going over at Southeast Helping Hands? And your first word was terrible. The shelves were empty. You said terrible. Have we moved on from terrible? Where are we at?
2: We're doing pretty good.
1: From terrible to pretty good.
2: Yep. It's starting to fill up. I mean, the youth, we finished up the youth last night.
1: Yes.
2: And that brought in 17,246 pounds of food.
1: Oh, big shout out to the youth. Yes, they came knocking on my door as well to pick up groceries. Thank you for doing what you do. What a powerful force we have in this community with the youth.
2: Well, it's amazing. It's the youth and everybody around in the whole community.

0: community. When we ask, they bring.
1: Yep. And we're still asking.
0: And it's great. Yep. You know what? The van is filling up. We'll have the wait on Monday. No, we won't do it on Monday.
1: No, Monday's
0: we'll do
1: Thanksgiving.
0: It on Tuesday.
1: Tuesday, that's good. All right. Thank you so much for being a part of it. We are continuing until 6 o'clock today. And whether you're just dropping off a little bit of cash, buying one of these hamper packs, or just even if you're going through your cupboard and you got stuff, you're like, you know what? I thought I was going to use up all that tomato soup that I bought, that massive case of, and I still have some left. We'll use it. Bring it on over to Sobeys. We'll see you here.
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12: Mainly cloudy today with chances of showers and a high of 20. Skies clearing up tonight with a low of 14. Sunny on Saturday with a high of 26. And Sunday brings periods of rain with a high of 12. Stay ahead of the weather with the full 7-day forecast on the Lowen Body Shop local weather page on Steinbach Online. I'm Afton Berg.
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1: Good afternoon. I'm Corny Rample here at Sobeys in Steinbach. The wind has picked up a little bit.

0: But you know what? The spirits are high, and we don't have heaters blowing on us, and we're okay. Well, Ken's got a little sniffly nose, but we're okay. And we're happy to do this. We're happy to have so many people coming by and making donations here at Sobeys for the fall food drive, non-perishable food items, whether from home or from another store or buying them here at Sobeys. It's all good. Just stop off here at Sobeys and bring them, just like this wonderful lady is doing right now. Thank you, Heather, for that beautiful donation. Thank you so much. Ken, you know, you guys have a regular crew that works there at Southeast Helping Hands, and then you have volunteers, but that you sometimes have an influx of volunteers, correct? Or how does that work?
1: Well, it goes in waves. Summertime, we've got more because we've got school kids coming. Now, Pistons have started. We get two Pistons every Tuesday to come for the morning to help us, and it goes back and forth. I mean, community Christmas, then there's all kinds of people that come.
0: Right.
1: Because everybody, it's Christmas, everybody has that, okay, we want to help in a way, one way or another. And so, yes, but volunteers, we have an influx all the time. If people want to volunteer, we just say phone, we'll try to plug you in wherever we can.
0: Okay, so you have a list going of people that you can call when you need more people? People can get on that list?
1: Yes, just call. We'll find out what you can do and what you can't do. Not everybody can lift heavy stuff and that.
0: Yep.
1: So we have all kinds of jobs. So we can give you something.
0: I love it. Call the Southeast Helping Hands if you want to become a volunteer. And come make a donation here before 6 o'clock. Bring the family. It'll be fun. Love to see you here.
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3: Mainly cloudy today with chances of showers and a high of 20. Skies clearing up tonight with a low of 14. Sunny on Saturday with a high of 26. And Sunday brings periods of rain with a high of 12. Stay ahead of the weather with the full 7-day forecast on the Lowen Body Shop local weather page on Steinbeck Online. I'm Afton Berg.
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1: Good afternoon. I'm Corny Rempel at Sobeys for the last day of the Fall Food Drive. We're going to be here until 6 o'clock today collecting food for Southeast Helping Hands. And I love it that earlier Ken said the condition that we started at, they said they were in terrible condition. And now doing pretty good. So we're we're so excited that we're going in the right direction here, and you're a part of it, and that is awesome. Ken, one thing that a lady was just chatting with us just a moment ago here about, cleaning out the pantry. What a great idea. The timing is perfect.
2: Yeah, because everybody's got extra in the pantry.
1: Yeah.
2: Everybody puts stuff there, and they sort of forget about it.
1: Yeah.
2: You know what? We'll help you clean your pantry.
1: Yes. Well, should we... Like you're going to their house or?
2: Well, if they want me to.
1: But you know, I've done that so many times where I see something in the store and I think I'm going to, like, I buy it because I have this idea of something I want to make. And then I never make it. And then it sits in the pantry forever. And hello, thank you very much for your donation. Thank you very much. Very kind of you. And then it sits there in the pantry. And then one day I look and I go, why did I ever buy that? But you know what? If you're not going to use it, bring it.
2: Yeah, because somebody else will use it.
1: Yep. Absolutely. And if you're not sure if it is something that they would give to something to somebody, the answer is yes. You know, like, it doesn't matter if you think people are going to want it or not. If it's a non-perishable food item, bring it. We'll figure that out. We are going to be here until 6 o'clock, the Fall Food Drive at Sobeys.
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3: 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And candidates in the Hanover School Division Ward 3 trustee race for Steinbach are highlighting communication and collaboration when parents disagree with board decisions. These stories and others coming up.
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1: Good afternoon. I'm Afton Berg. A high of 20 degrees today. More on the weather coming up right after the news. After 80 weeks, thousands of tickets sold, and four cards remaining, the Ace of Spades has finally been found. Rachel Blue won the $348,445 jackpot in Le Broquerie on Thursday night. After the big win, Blue said she had been coming out regularly to support the fundraiser.
2: Like, over the moon happy. This is amazing. I don't even have words, honestly.
1: The draw also marks a huge success for the food bank, with nearly $300,000 raised to support local families. Candidates in the Hanover School Division Ward 3 trustee race in Steinbach are highlighting communication and collaboration when parents disagree with board decisions. Tess Dorkson says trustees can disagree while still working respectfully together. Sarah Wheeler points to HSD's positive progress.

0: problem-solving policy and wants more opportunities for parents to provide feedback before major decisions. Eric Stegney says trustees need to be accessible and transparent about how decisions are made. To read all the candidate responses, read the story on steinbeckonline.com. We are now less than 3 weeks from the municipal election, where a new Steinbeck City Council will be voted in. With more, here's reporter Shannon Duick.
1: We asked each of the 10 candidates their position on drainage and flooding. Jake Hebert points towards recent upgrades to lift stations and says the future plan is to either build a new mechanical wastewater plant and expand the lagoon or reconsider joining the Red Sand Rat Wastewater Cooperative. Mitesh Kumar says the city should re-engage with residents to identify recurring problem areas, then have a clear public drainage plan prepared by an expert and prioritize the worst affected areas using a defined timeline with public progress reports. And Nicholas Gertzen says the city needs to look at projects based on where failure risk and resident impact are highest, says planned lift station improvements need to stay on schedule, and suggests newer developments should be required to manage their own stormwater on site wherever possible. The responses from all 10 candidates can be found in the news story at steinbeckonline.com. I'm Shannon Duick.
0: Canada Border Crossing Services Agency announced today that it will be adjusting its opening and closing times at 13 land ports of entry in Manitoba. Included on that list are crossings at Piney, South Junction, and Tolstoy. CBSA says all this stems from Manitoba's decision to remain on daylight saving time permanently. The move allows Manitoba to maintain alignment with hours at the neighboring U.S. ports of entry. The new hours will take effect on November 1st and will remain in place until March 14th. It will also mean that these crossings will open 1 hour later each day, but then will also close 1 hour later. On the go or at home, stay in the loop with the latest local stories. 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
3: 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In the WHL, Brandon visits Penticton. 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
0: Mainly cloudy skies today with chances of showers paired with a high of 20 degrees. Skies clearing up tonight with a low of 14. Saturday brings sunny skies and a high of 26. And Sunday, periods of rain with a high of 12. Stay ahead of the weather with the full 7-day forecast on the Lowen Body Shop local weather page on Steinbeck Online. I'm Afton Berg.
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1: Good afternoon. I'm Corny Rempel here on the last day of the Fall Food Drive at Sobeys and Steinbach. We have seen the generosity in La Brokerie on Monday, Niverville on Tuesday, Kleefeld-Grunthal area on Wednesday. Now for 2 days sitting here at Sobeys, it's been so good. We had one lady come up with a bag full of groceries from home, and she said, I saw you here yesterday, and I forgot all my groceries at home. I'm so glad you are here for day two, because she just dropped off her groceries now, and that's just, it's awesome. You know, I'm here with Ken Dick from Southeast Helping Hands. Ken, again and again, we hear stories like Billy yesterday saying, there was a time we needed the food bank. And then he came and he donated an entire shopping cart full of groceries.
2: Well, and it happens all the time. Over the years that I've been with the food bank, it's amazing how many people all say the same thing. My parents used it, my grandparents used it, and now we're just giving back because we've used it, they've used it.
1: Yep.
2: And it's amazing the generosity from those, and they're just paying it forward now.
1: Yep. Absolutely, and there's no shame in needing the food bank. You know, growing up, there were times my dad was on disability pension. We had a big family, and then we needed the food bank sometimes. And even in my married life, there was a time between jobs where we had, and it wasn't from the food bank, but we had friends who got together, and they put a hamper together for us at Christmas time and just brought it to us because they knew we were having a tough season. But you know what? When you're going through a season like that and you need help, it's okay to get help, because when you're out of that season and you're in a season of giving, man, that feels good.
2: Oh, that's what it's all about. And that's why it's called Helping Hands.
1: Yes, absolutely. Oh, I couldn't have worded it better. We should put that on a shirt. That's really good, Ken. Come and join us. We're going to be here until 6 o'clock at the Fall Food Drive at Sobeys.
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0: 18, sunny on Saturday with a high of 26, and Sunday brings periods of rain with a high of 12. Stay ahead of the weather with the full 7-day forecast on the Low and Body Shop local weather page on Steinbeck Online. I'm Afton Berg.
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1: Good afternoon, and thank you for being a part of the Fall Food Drive. We're here at Sobeys with our good friends from Giant Tiger. You know, Giant Tiger has always done such a great job of partnering with us with promotions like this, where we're doing stuff that serves the community. Giant Tiger, thank you so much for being a part of it. And if you are buying your non-perishable food items there and you want to come donate them at Sobeys, you're not hurting anybody's feelings. They're all agreeing. All the grocery stores are saying, let's do this together. And so, again,

0: Thank you, Giant Tiger, for being a part of it. And I'm here with Ken Dick from Southeast Helping Hands. Ken, there was a lady who came with two boxes of groceries, and she said, the youth were supposed to pick this up, and it was still sitting on my step.
1: Well, and if that happens, you know what? Just bring it to the food bank. You can drop it off here. We're here till 6 o'clock. Anytime. We've always got a bin outside.
0: Yeah.
1: But don't leave it on the weekends.
0: Yeah, maybe not. No, that's not a good idea. But you know what? The youth did an amazing job. What did you say, over 17,000 pounds?
1: 17,246 pounds.
0: That is phenomenal. And you know what? They missed a few doors. And that's totally okay. So if that grocery bag or that box or whatever it was that you're going to donate, if that was still sitting at your door, just bring it here to Sobeys. We're going to be here till 6 o'clock. And if you're going to bring it after that, take it over to Southeast Helping Hands. But, you know, let's be a part of the solution together, especially at Thanksgiving. When we are thinking of things we're thankful for and we're thinking of those less fortunate than us, and that's the time to open up our wallet and do what we can financially. And we got a bucket here to make donations. We'll take non-perishable food items. Sobeys has made these hamper food packs for us. You can buy it at Giant Tiger. However you do it, come be a part of the solution.
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2: Mainly cloudy today with chances of showers and a high of 20. Skies clearing up tonight with a low of 14. Sunny on Saturday with a high of 26. And Sunday brings periods of rain with a high of 12. Stay ahead of the weather with the full 7-day forecast on the Lowen Body Shop local weather page on Steinbach Online. I'm Afton Berg.
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1: Well, good afternoon. I'm Carly Coop here at Sobeys, actually in the parking lot at Sobeys at Clear Spring Center for the Fall Food Drive, joined by Kaylee from Southeast Helping Hands. We're here collecting non-perishable food items for the food bank. Their shelves are empty, and so we're going to be here today until 6, and then tomorrow from 9 until 6. And we have a pretty good vantage point. We're right at the front door of Sobeys, and this is a little public service announcement, maybe, is the best way to put this. If you are driving through the mall parking lot right now, do so slowly with your head on a swivel, I'm thinking. We've watched a couple near misses for pedestrians, so, you know, just relax. The groceries are going to be here at the store. You will get that brick of butter that you need. Going a normal pace. We are having a great pace here, though. We've got lots of carts, shopping carts full of food. We've started to put food in the back of the Southeast Helping Hands cube van. We are ready for more non-perishable food donations all day today until 6 and all day tomorrow. So while you're out shopping, get double of whatever you're buying. So if you're buying some canned peas or canned corn, get 2 cans or 4 cans and then donate some of them here. We're going to be here until 6 o'clock tonight, and we would love to see you.
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2: 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And what started with a $3,000 jackpot in March of 2025 has turned into an incredible community success story. 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

is young. She thinks she's grown. We're all first car, first date, WLD on a license plate. Now ain't life crazy? Yeah.

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1: Good afternoon. I'm Afton Berg. Mainly cloudy skies today. More on the weather coming up right after the news. 10 candidates are running for 4 Ward 3 Steinbach seats in the Hanover School Division trustee election on October 28th. Steinbach Online asked how they would respond when parents disagree with a school or division decision. Cecilia Kuhurau and Aaron Williams both emphasize listening respectfully while considering policy, legal responsibilities, and the division as a whole. Brian N. says trustees need to be willing to admit mistakes, while Lynn Barkman says parents should follow the proper process, with trustees looking for broader policy issues. Mark Peters says trustees should not wait to hear from parents, saying he would advocate for regular hearings for parents to bring forward their concerns. Jeremy Neufeld says decisions should be based on facts and students' best interests. To read all of the candidate responses, read the story on SteinbachOnline.com. What started with a $3,000 jackpot in March of 2025 has turned into an incredible community success story. Reporter Addie Lowen has the details.
2: So after 80 weeks, 560 days, thousands of tickets sold, La Brokerie Helping Hands Chase the Ace has raised nearly $300,000 for the nonprofit. After the event on Thursday, food bank founder Tracy Gromniski said,
3: "Raising almost $300,000 for the food bank is really fantastic, and it's going to go to good use because we have lots of families in need right now."
2: Rochelle Blue of La Brokerie claimed the $348,445 jackpot, with a food bank share staying in the community, helping local families in need. I'm Addie Lowen.
1: A new Steinbach City Council will be elected on October 28th. With

0: More, here's reporter Shannon Duick.
1: We asked each of the 10 candidates for their position on drainage and flooding. Damian Penner points to last year's investment by City Council for more than $30 million into sewer and infrastructure projects to continue to improve drainage, as well as the takeover of jurisdiction of provincial drains to be able to do upgrades on them for the first time in decades. Gary Dick says new and recent projects, including wastewater infrastructure upgrades and lagoon expansion, are very important, noting standards for water management and development need to be enhanced, and infrastructure needs to become more resilient for the future. Meanwhile, Greg Carlos says Steinbeck needs an updated stormwater master plan, mapping problem areas and system capacity, and says the city should pursue provincial and federal funding to move quicker on additional projects. The responses from all 10 candidates can be read in the news story at SteinbeckOnline.com. I'm Shannon Duick.
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3: A busy night in the Manitoba Junior Hockey League with five games on tap for Friday, including the Steinbeck Pistons, who visit the Niverville Nighthawks. Elsewhere, Northern Manitoba's at Selkirk, Portage at Swan Valley, Dauphins in Neepawa, and Weiwei Sekapo entertains the Winnipeg Monarchs. In the Capital Region Junior Hockey League, LeBrokerie opens the doors for Beausejour, while Lundar is at Arburg. In the Hanover Taché Junior Hockey League, Steinbeck will host Mitchell and Landmarks in Warren. In the WHL, Brandon visits Penticton. In the AHL, the Manitoba Moose are on the road at Grand Rapids. And in the NHL, the Winnipeg Jets look to continue their hot streak as they host the scrappy Anaheim Ducks. 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I'm Dave Anthony.
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0: Mainly cloudy skies today with chances of showers paired with a high of 20 degrees. Skies clearing up tonight with a low of 14. Saturday brings sunny skies and a high of 26. And Sunday, periods of rain with a high of 12. Stay ahead of the weather with the full 7-day forecast on the Low and Body Shop local weather page on Steinbeck Online. I'm Afton Berg.
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1: Good afternoon. I'm Cosette Bott, and I'm hanging out here again in Steinbach, just outside of Sobeys for the Fall Food Drive, and it is our last day. So day 5 of 5, and I'm so happy to be here. We've got lots of donations coming in. It's a not as beautiful day as yesterday. It's a little windier, but still a great day to come by and help us out. So I am accompanied today with some new guests, which I'm also excited about. I have Mariana and Sylvia, and they're the office managers of the Clear Spring Medical Center, which is brand new here in the mall. So my first question for you, Sylvia, is how come you guys were interested in taking part in the Fall Food Drive?
2: Because we want to get to know the community well, and we want to take and help out the community and do what we can.
1: What a perfect opportunity to do that. And now we've got Mariana here as well. And since you guys are so new, maybe some people don't really know. So what type of care do you provide?
3: Yes, so we are new here in the community of Steinbach. We are located

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0: 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We'll be here until 6 o'clock.
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10: Mainly cloudy today with chances of showers and a high of 20. Skies clearing up tonight with a low of 14. Sunny on Saturday with a high of 26. And Sunday brings periods of rain with a high of 12. Stay ahead of the weather with the full 7-day forecast on the Lowen Body Shop local weather page on Steinbach Online. 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
1: Happy Friday afternoon. I'm Cosette Bott and I'm hanging out just outside of Sobeys here for the Fall Food Drive. It is the last day, so you still have time to drop off your non-perishable food items for Southeast Helping Hands. It's been a great day so far. It's been a great week so far. And now I'm here with Mariana and Sylvia, and they're with the Clear Spring Medical Center, which is brand new here in the Clear Spring Mall. And even more specifically, there is a new Right One Care, which is a private home care agency that Sylvia is owner of, and she's going to tell us a little bit about it.
2: Well, we have a wonderful team of nurses, certified healthcare aides, home support workers that are able to offer personalized care to support you and your family and loved ones that are needing help within their home.
1: Okay. How exciting is that we have this service now being provided right here in Steinbach? How's it been so far?
2: It's been great. I've been servicing Steinbach for approximately a year and a half. And now that I'm here in Clear Springs Medical Center, I'm starting to talk with more and more people. And it's been great. I'm loving the community. People are wonderful. And I'm just super excited to be able to help out with all the people and be able to help families that are needing care.
1: Awesome. 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Now, speaking of servicing the community and being there for people, Mariana, what are the office hours here?
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1: That is awesome. And so they're

0: really brand new. They've been here since September, but they are planning an official grand opening coming very soon, probably towards the end of October. So look out for that. And look out for us. We're under a tent in the wind, but we're nice and protected. We've got lots of donations here surrounding us, but we will always take more. So come on down. We're here until 6 o'clock just outside of Sobeys in Steinbach for the Fall Food Drive.
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11: Mainly cloudy today with chances of showers and a high of 20. Skies clearing up tonight with a low of 14. Sunny on Saturday with a high of 26. And Sunday brings periods of rain with a high of 12. Stay ahead of the weather with the full 7-day forecast on the Low & Body Shop local weather page on Steinbach Online. I'm Afton Berg.
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1: Good afternoon. I'm Cosette Bott, and I'm hanging out just outside of Sobeys in Steinbach for day five of the Fall Food Drive, and it's Friday. So before you are heading out this weekend, maybe you got some Thanksgiving plans for the long weekend. If you have something to pick up at the grocery store or you just want to drop off a donation, we are happy to accept it. There's even some prepackaged tampers inside for $10. It makes it really quick and easy to help out. And we are excited to also have a couple of friends here from the Clear Spring Medical Center, the brand new medical center in the mall, Mariana and Sylvia. And one of the very common challenges out here in the Southeast is finding a doctor. So please tell me you're accepting new patients.
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1: Good afternoon. I'm Afton Berg. A high of 20 degrees today. More on the weather coming up right after the news. After 80 weeks, thousands of tickets sold, and four cards remaining, the Ace of Spades has finally been found. Rachel Blue won the $348,445 jackpot in Le Brokery on Thursday night. After the big win, Blue said she had been coming out regularly to support the fundraiser.
2: Like, over the moon happy. This is amazing. I don't even have words, honestly.
1: The draw also marks a huge success for the food bank, with nearly $300,000 raised to support local families. Candidates in the Hanover School Division Ward 3 trustee race in Steinbeck are highlighting communication and collaboration when parents disagree with board decisions. Tess Dirksen says trustees can disagree while still working respectfully together. Sarah Wheeler points to HSD's positive problem-solving policy and wants more opportunities for parents to provide feedback before major decisions. Eric Stegney says trustees need to be accessible and transparent about how decisions are made. To read all the candidate responses, read the story on steinbeckonline.com. We are now less than 3 weeks from the municipal election, where a new Steinbeck City Council will be voted in. With more, here's reporter Shannon Duick.
3: We asked each of the 10 candidates their position on drainage and flooding. Jake Hebert points towards recent upgrades to lift stations and says the future plan is to either build a new mechanical wastewater plant and expand the lagoon or reconsider joining the Red Sand Rat Wastewater Cooperative. Mitesh Kumar says the city should re-engage with residents to identify recurring problem areas, then have a clear public drainage plan prepared by an expert and prioritize the worst affected areas using a defined timeline with public progress reports. And Nicholas Gertzen says the city needs to look at projects based on where failure risk and resident impact are highest, says planned lift station improvements need to stay on schedule, and suggests newer developments should be required to manage their own stormwater on site wherever possible. The responses from all 10 candidates can be found in the news story at steinbeckonline.com. I'm Shannon Duick.
1: Canada Border Crossing Services Agency announced today that it will be adjusting its opening and closing times at 13 land ports of entry in Manitoba. Included on that list are crossings at Piney, South Junction, and Tolstoy. CBSA says all this stems from Manitoba's decision to remain on daylight saving time permanently. The move allows Manitoba to maintain alignment with hours at the neighboring U.S. ports of entry. The new hours will take effect on November 1st and will remain in place until March 14th. It will also mean that these crossings will open 1 hour later each day, but then will also close 1 hour later. On the go or at home, stay in the loop with the latest local stories. Download the Steinbeck Online app and stream us anywhere.
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5: A busy night in the Manitoba Junior Hockey League with 5 games on tap for Friday, including the Steinbeck Pistons, who visit the Niverville Nighthawks. Elsewhere, Northern Manitoba's at Selkirk, Portage at Swan Valley, Dauphins in Neepawa, and Weiwei Sakapo

0: entertains the Winnipeg Monarchs. In the Capital Region Junior Hockey League, LeBrokerie opens the doors for Beausejour, while Lundar is at Arburg. In the Hanover Taché Junior Hockey League, Steinbach will host Mitchell and Landmarks in Warren. In the WHL, Brandon visits Penticton. In the AHL, the Manitoba Moose are on the road at Grand Rapids. And in the NHL, the Winnipeg Jets look to continue their hot streak as they host the scrappy Anaheim Ducks. For your scores, stories, and all things sports, check out the False Front Golf Simulator sports page on SteinbachOnline.com. I'm Dave Anthony.
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2: Mainly cloudy skies today with chances of showers paired with a high of 20 degrees. Skies clearing up tonight with a low of 14. Saturday brings sunny skies and a high of 26. And Sunday, periods of rain with a high of 12. Stay ahead of the weather with the full 7-day forecast on the Lowen Body Shop local weather page on Steinbach Online. I'm Afton Berg.
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1: Well, good afternoon and happy Friday. It's almost the weekend, Thanksgiving weekend, and we are just outside of Sobeys in Steinbach for the Fall Food Drive, and it is definitely fall weather today. The wind is here. The sun is half here. We're still having a good time. We're under the tent. We are protected. We are having a good time. And we're waiting for your donation of non-perishable food items to support the Southeast Helping Hands. So if you are rushing to the grocery store to grab a couple of items for the big Thanksgiving dinner, or just to make supper tonight, or you just like to come down, say hi, and make a donation, we would be happy to take something off your hands. We also have the $10 food hampers already prepared inside of Sobeys that you can just grab for a quickie, or anything that you can grab from your own what do you call it? Not hamper. Pantry. Thank you. Thank you so much. So we're here till 6 o'clock today, just outside of Sobeys in Steinbach. Come down and see us.
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4: Mainly cloudy today with chances of showers and a high of 20. Skies clearing up tonight with a low of 14. Sunny on Saturday with a high of 26. And Sunday brings periods of rain with a high of 12. Stay ahead of the weather with the full 7-day forecast on the Low & Body Shop local weather page on Steinbeck Online. I'm Afton Berg.
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1: Good afternoon and happy Friday. I'm Cosette Bott. I'm hanging out just outside of Sobeys in Steinbach. And it is day 5 of the Fall Food Drive. Today we are in support of Southeast Helping Hands. Hi! We will absolutely accept your donations. Thank you so much. See? So much action happening over here. It's been so great. We've been in 5 different places. Actually 4 technically. Niverville, La Broquerie. We were in Kleefeld and then Steinbach day 1, Steinbach day 2. And today is the last day of the Fall Food Drive. You a little bit tired there, Ken, from Helping Hands?
2: Well, it's been all day and all week, so it's good, but it gets tiring after a while.
1: Yeah. But for such a good cause, we definitely have accumulated a lot. Uh-oh, runaway cart. There's so much going on today. We have accumulated so many donations and helped out lots of families in need. I think the only person that is working harder than us is Marcel, who is pushing those carts. And I'm telling you, that is a big job. Thank you so very much. The donations just keep on coming in. It's so wonderful to see that community is coming together. And it's Thanksgiving weekend. What better time than to, you know, be grateful for our blessings and then to help out those in need. You have any big plans for this weekend?
2: Just a gathering tomorrow. And after that, do some R&R.
1: Okay. Lots of hugging and lots of eating.
2: That's right.
1: Okay. Sounds like a plan. So before you go for your plans this weekend, if you're out and about, please come down and see us under the tent just outside of Sobeys for the Fall Food Drive. We are accepting your food donations. And we've got some prepackaged champers inside. If you just want to go in quickly, grab a bag and drop it off. We'll be here until 6 o'clock in Steinbach for the Fall Food Drive.
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4: Mainly cloudy today with chances of showers and a high of 20. Skies clearing up tonight with a low of 14. Sunny on Saturday with a high of 26. And Sunday brings periods of rain with a high of 12. Stay ahead of the weather with the full 7-day forecast on the Lowen Body Shop local weather page on Steinbach Online. I'm Afton Berg.
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1: Good afternoon. I'm Cosette Bott. Happy Friday of the long weekend. It's going to be a great one, whether you're going to a Pistons game or maybe the Bomber game, meeting up with family, having a nice Thanksgiving meal. It should be a great weekend. And we are here right now just outside of Sobeys for the Fall Food Drive. And today it is in support of Southeast Helping Hands. And we've been having several food drives all week long, all over the Southeast, and it has been just so wonderful seeing the community come together and support those that are a little less fortunate or need some extra help right about now. So if you have the time, come down and see us. We are happy to take your non-perishable food items. We also have some pre-packaged $10 hampers. You can bring something from another store. You can bring cash. We even have one of those fancy debit machines, and we take credit cards. So whatever you are able to spare to support people in our community, we are happy to take. So we are here until 6 o'clock for the final day of the Fall Food Drive, just outside of Sobeys in Steinbach. So come and see us.
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1: Good evening. I'm Afton Berg. Sky's clearing up tonight. More on the weather coming up right after the news. If you're wanting to spend time outdoors this Thanksgiving weekend, Saturday might be your best day. Meteorologist Scott Kaler with WeatherLogix says Saturday

0: Saturday should be dry, with temperatures in the low 20s. And then Sunday and Monday look to be much cooler and wet. Meanwhile, Kaler says this year's growing season in Steinbach lasted longer than normal, ending October 2nd after 134 days. Steinbach RCMP are asking for the public's help locating a 25-year-old man wanted on 3 arrest warrants. Alex Ames is wanted for break and enter, allegedly failing to comply with a conditional sentence order, and failing to comply with a probation order. Police say he is known to frequent Steinbach, Anola, and Swan River. Anyone with information is asked to contact Steinbach RCMP or Manitoba Crime Stoppers. 10 candidates are running for 4 Ward 3 Steinbach seats in the Hanover School Division trustee election on October 28th. Steinbach Online asked how they would respond when parents disagree with a school or division decision. Cecilia Kuhurau and Aaron Williams both emphasize listening respectfully while considering policy, legal responsibilities, and the division as a whole. Brian Entz says trustees need to be willing to admit mistakes, while Lynn Barkman says parents should follow the proper process, with trustees looking for broader policy issues. Mark Peters says trustees should not wait to hear from parents, saying he would advocate for regular hearings for parents to bring forward their concerns. Jeremy Neufeld says decisions should be based on facts and students' best interests. To read all the candidate responses, read the story on steinbachonline.com. Residents of Steinbach will head to the polls in 19 days to elect a new city council. With more, here's reporter Shannon Duick.
1: There are 10 candidates, and we ask each one for their position on drainage and flooding. Ron Falk says it is critical the city knows whether its lift stations and pumps can keep up with growth, and stresses the importance of expanding the city's lagoon. Susan Penner highlights lift station and force main improvements already underway, and says other measures under review include additional water detention and drainage improvements. Bill Hebert says the city has looked at hardest-hit areas and responded by diverting some of the wastewater, has doubled the capacity of wastewater being pumped to the lagoon, and will continue to work on engineering the city's drainage systems to meet demands. And Brad Unger says he would like to see the proposal fast-tracked for a sensor system for the sewers, says there needs to be better enforcement of what cannot be discharged into the city's sanitary sewer system, and says there should be regular inspections of sewers in areas of heavy construction. To read the responses from all 10 candidates, visit the news story at steinbachonline.com. I'm Shannon Duick.
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3: A busy night in the Manitoba Junior Hockey League with 5 games on tap for Friday, including the Steinbach Pistons, who visit the Niverville Nighthawks. Elsewhere, Northern Manitoba's at Selkirk, Portage at Swan Valley, Dauphins in Neepawa, and Weiwei Sekapo entertains the Winnipeg Monarchs. In the Capital Region Junior Hockey League, LeBrokerie opens the doors for Beausjour, while Lundar is at Arburg. In the Hanover Taché Junior Hockey League, Steinbach will host Mitchell and Landmarks in Warren. In the WHL, Brandon visits Penticton. In the AHL, the Manitoba Moose are on the road at Grand Rapids. And in the NHL, the Winnipeg Jets look to continue their hot streak as they host the scrappy Anaheim Ducks. 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I'm Dave Anthony.
2: Steinbach Online weather.
0: Mainly cloudy skies today with chances of showers paired with a high of 20 degrees. Skies clearing up tonight with a low of 14. Saturday brings sunny skies and a high of 26. And Sunday, periods of rain with a high of 12. Stay ahead of the weather with the full 7-day forecast on the Lowen Body Shop local weather page on Steinbach Online. I'm Afton Berg.
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1: Hey, I'm Addie Lowen, parked outside Steinbeck Sobeys. It is the final day of the Fall Food Drive, and we are in the final hours of meeting you, saying hello, or dropping off cash. How nice is that, Ken?
2: It's perfect.
1: So if you're not really sure what you should get, the wonderful folks over at the Southeast Helping Hands Food Bank, Ken's taking cash and he's putting it in the bin, and you can trust Ken to know how to spend your money wisely. And it's more than just money. It's making sure that families in the Southeast have what they need when it comes to grocery items and even baby and even personal hygiene items. Southeast Helping Hands is just an incredible local organization. We've had the privilege of being able to support and meet and get to know yesterday and today. So we're going to be wrapping things up here at 6 o'clock tonight. You're going to be heading out and about anyway.

0: perhaps off to a family gathering, maybe just getting the kiddos from school. You want to pick up a couple of grocery items for yourself, and if your budget allows, how about a couple more? Maybe just a can or two of veggies or fruit, or maybe a box of KD. You know what? It just takes one to put that smile on somebody's face when they see their food hamper. So you'll see us. We got the Southeast Helping Hands van here. We've also got our tent, and we're right at the entrance of Sobeys. Join us for the remainder of today's food drive.
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3: Skies clearing tonight, paired with a low of 14. Sunny on Saturday with chances of showers and a high of 26. Chances of rain on Sunday with a high of 10. And cloudy on Monday, chances of rain and a high of 9. Stay ahead of the weather and keep up to date with special weather statements on the Low & Body Shop local weather page on Steinbach Online. I'm Afton Berg.
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1: Good afternoon. I'm Addie Lowen. What a fantastic Friday it has been. Wrapping up our fall food drive here at Clear Spring Center outside the Sobeys entrance. And man, the people are kind and generous. I mean, they're just dropping money into the donation bin with permission and Ken Dick's approval. Southeast Helping Hands, the beneficiary from yesterday and today's food drive-in. Ken, what did the lady say that just passed by here?
2: She's going to get groceries and half of it's coming out to us.
1: And what does that mean to you to hear that?
2: Well, it's perfect. That's what I want to hear.
1: And that speaks to the generosity of the town, though, hey?
2: Oh, yeah. It's amazing. I mean, just I've been here pretty much 2 days now.
1: Yeah.
2: And to see what all comes in, money or food.
1: Yeah.
2: It's amazing.
1: Oh, my goodness. And you know what? As much as the wind has blown things around and cooling things off, our hearts are warmed by the generosity of the community, by the work that Southeast Helping Hands is doing, and just for the fact that we get to do this. We have this opportunity. Thank you for stopping by. Continue to do so till 6 o'clock tonight. It's a fall food drive at Sobeys and Steinbach.
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3: Skies clearing tonight, paired with a low of 14. Sunny on Saturday with chances of showers and a high of 26. Chances of rain on Sunday with a high of 10. And cloudy on Monday, chances of rain and a high of 9. Stay ahead of the weather and keep up to date with special weather statements on the Low & Body Shop local weather page on Steinbach Online. 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
1: Hey, I'm Addie Lowen. Hope you're having a fantastic Friday. I know we are here at Sobeys, part of Clear Spring Center. Absolutely. Parking lot is packed. Folks are coming in and going out, and here with Ken Dick from Southeast Helping Hands, it is a Fall Food Drive. The second day that we're taking your donations for Southeast Helping Hands Food Bank. And Ken, I got a little emotional maybe because I just got here and I haven't been experiencing a day and a half of this generosity. But talk about the lady that just came up with two paper grocery bags. What happened?
2: She brought them, gave them both to me, took the cart back inside, and went back to her car. She just shopped strictly for us.
1: Are you kidding me? That's the generosity. And I am emotional. I didn't realize this, but seeing this, and you've seen it now for a day and a bit, do you still feel like, oh man, this is so cool? Do you still get little butterfly?
2: Oh, I have butterflies all the time because it happens all the time, but yet it never seems... It's emotional every time you see that because they just came here strictly to shop for us.
1: And that's humbling as well, but knowing that Southeast Helping Hands is doing the work that they do, making sure that families that come every other week to the Southeast Helping Hands Food Bank, that they do get that grocery bag, that they get a couple of extra items from the shelf, maybe hygiene items, maybe baby items. They get that because of folks like Ken, who help organize it together with his team, and because of you, with your generosity. No matter where your budget's at right now, if you are giving, thank you, thank you, thank you. And you too can stop by.

0: We're here till 6 o'clock tonight. Thank you so much, Steinbeck Dodge, for being a sponsor here. And I do hope you have a fantastic Thanksgiving. Again, we're here till 6 o'clock tonight.
1: 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Here's a quick look at what's coming up in your local news.
2: A meteorologist with WeatherLogix says the Thanksgiving long weekend will be a tale of two different weather patterns. And what started with a $3,000 jackpot in March 2025 has turned into an incredible community success story. These stories and others coming up.
3: Manitoba is providing the funding needed to allow RCMP to hire a livestock investigator. This will enhance the protection of cattle and other livestock while also supporting livestock inspection initiatives. CEO of the Manitoba Beef Producers, Carson Callum.
4: Our provinces to the west of us all have for decades fed an inspection service, which effectively is, it proves who the owner is when you bring them to a sales facility before they're sold. Whereas Manitoba hasn't had this. 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
3: Turkey will once again be the centerpiece on many Thanksgiving tables. Alberta's Darren Ferrance is chair of Turkey Farmers of Canada.
5: For Canadian production, we did 129 million kilograms of turkey last year, with about 22 million of that coming out of the prairie.
3: If you're looking for a turkey raised in Western Canada, look for Prairie Pride, Sunrise, or Lilydale. 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
1: Good evening. I'm Afton Berg. A low of 14 degrees tonight. More on the weather coming up right after the news. A meteorologist with WeatherLogix says the Thanksgiving long weekend will be a tale of two different weather patterns. With more, here's reporter Shannon Duick.
2: Scott Kaler says Saturday will be warm and dry with temperatures in the low 20s for Steinbach.
3: But then that will dramatically change for Sunday and Monday. This low pressure system will shift off to the east, and that will bring down a lot of cold air from the north, resulting in much cooler and showery conditions for the remainder of the Thanksgiving long weekend.
2: Meanwhile, this year's growing season in Steinbach ended October 2nd, lasting 134 days. Kaler says this is longer than normal. I'm Shannon Duick.
1: What started with a $3,000 jackpot in March 2025 has turned into an incredible community success story. Reporter Addie Lowen has the details.
4: So after 80 weeks, 560 days, thousands of tickets sold, La Brokerie Helping Hands Chase the A's has raised nearly $300,000 for the nonprofit. After the event on Thursday, food bank founder Tracy Gromniski said,
5: "Raising almost $300,000 for the food bank is really fantastic, and it's going to go to good use because we have lots of families in need right now."
4: Rochelle Blue of La Brokerie claimed the $348,445 jackpot, with a food bank share staying in the community, helping local families in need. I'm Addie Lowen.
1: Candidates in the Hanover School Division Ward 3 Steinbach Trustee race are highlighting communication and collaboration when parents disagree with board decisions. Tess Dirksen says trustees can disagree while still working respectfully together. Sarah Wheeler points to HSD's positive problem-solving policy and wants more opportunities for parents to provide feedback before major decisions. Eric Stegney says trustees need to be accessible and transparent about how decisions are made. To read all the candidate responses, visit the story on steinbachonline.com. Steinbach RCMP are looking for a man wanted on three separate arrest warrants. Police identify him as 25-year-old Alex Ames, who is described as 5'10", weighing 245 pounds, with brown hair and brown eyes. Ames is wanted for break and enter and two alleged probation-related offenses. He is known to frequent Steinbach, Enola, and Swan River. Tips can be

0: made to Steinbeck RCMP or anonymously through Crime Stoppers. Whether you're driving, working, or relaxing, the Steinbeck Online app makes it easy to listen live and keep up with the local news that matters most.
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2: A busy night in the Manitoba Junior Hockey League with five games on tap for Friday, including the Steinbeck Pistons, who visit the Niverville Nighthawks. Elsewhere, Northern Manitoba's at Selkirk, Portage at Swan Valley, Dauphins in Neepawa, and Weiwei-Sikapo entertains the Winnipeg Monarchs. In the Capital Region Junior Hockey League, LeBrokerie opens the doors for Beausejour, while Lundar is at Arburg. In the Hanover Taché Junior Hockey League, Steinbeck will host Mitchell and Landmarks in Warren. In the WHL, Brandon visits Penticton. In the AHL, the Manitoba Moose are on the road at Grand Rapids. And in the NHL, the Winnipeg Jets look to continue their hot streak as they host the scrappy Anaheim Ducks. For your scores, stories, and all things sports, check out the False Front Golf Simulator sports page on SteinbeckOnline.com. I'm Dave Anthony.
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0: Sky's clearing tonight with a low of 14. Sunny on Saturday with chances of rain and a high of 26. Chances of rain and cloudy skies on Sunday with a high of 10. And Monday brings cloudy skies, chances of rain, and a high of 9. Stay ahead of the weather and keep up to date with special weather statements on the Low & Body Shop local weather page on Steinbeck Online. I'm Afton Berg.
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1: Hey, I'm Addie Lowe, and it's a Fall Food Drive. Right outside Sobeys entrance at Clear Springs Center, the parking lot is packed. Looking out across Highway 12 coming in from, I guess that would be north. Wherever you guys are coming from, hi! A lot of traffic is what I'm saying. Basically, folks have places to go, people to see, maybe off to a family, friends, gathering. Maybe it's going to be a quiet weekend for you. Maybe you just want to stop by, say hi, and make a food donation as we are making sure that the Southeast Helping Hands food bank shelves are full. Thank you so much, sir. Yeah, find a place on the shopping cart there. Happy Thanksgiving. Just amazing. So, as I was saying, perhaps you're not busy tomorrow night. Let me explain. So the Stomach Pistons are in Niverville this evening, Friday, taking on the Niverville Nighthawks. Puck drop at the CRRC is at 7:30. Then, while the Nighthawks have a couple of days off, the Pistons are back in action at the Southeast Event Center tomorrow when the Dauphin Kings come to town. And, tomorrow night's puck drop is at 7 at the Southeast Event Center. And here's the whole gist of this whole chat. If you want to go, stop by my booth right here. I got a pair of Pistons tickets up for grabs for tomorrow night's game. You're the first one here to let me know that you want to go to the Pistons game. These tickets are yours, okay? The clincher is, we're only here till 6 o'clock tonight. Sure would love to give these Pistons tickets away because McMunn and Yates and Steinbeck generously have donated them. There you go. Easy as that. Come by, drop off a donation, pick up these Pistons tickets for tomorrow night's game. See you at the Fall Food Drive.
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8: Skies clearing tonight, paired with a low of 14. Sunny on Saturday with chances of showers and a high of 26. Chances of rain on Sunday with a high of 10. And cloudy on Monday, chances of rain and a high of 9. Stay ahead of the weather and keep up to date with special weather statements on the Lawn Body Shop local weather page on Steinbach Online. 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
1: I'm Addie Lowen. It's the Fall Food Drive, the final day here at Sobeys in Steinbach, supporting Southeast Helping Hands, doing our part to give you an opportunity to stop by. Say hi, of course, and if you haven't yet thought about tomorrow night's action at your place, you got some room for a Pistons game. McMunn and Yates and Steinbach has got two tickets up for grabs. You come by, you say hi, drop off your food donation, and we'll get you off to tomorrow night's Pistons game. Also, did want to give Ken Dick a chance from Southeast Helping Hands, a chance to let's share some thank yous, Ken. First of all, to all the youth groups that stopped by, what would you say to them and the donations they received?
2: Well, thanks to all the youth that were out there. You did amazing at 17,246 pounds of food that you guys brought in.

0: 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It's been a fantastic week, and I think we can fill quite a few shelves now.
1: Oh, man, that's so good. And we are here till 6 o'clock tonight. There's these $10 Sobeys bags. Like, they're already filled up. You've done your grocery shopping. 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We're here at Sobeys until 6 o'clock tonight. 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
13: Skies clearing tonight, paired with a low of 14. Sunny on Saturday with chances of showers and a high of 26. Chances of rain on Sunday with a high of 10. And cloudy on Monday, chances of rain and a high of 9. Stay ahead of the weather and keep up to date with special weather statements on the Low and Body Shop local weather page on Steinbach Online. 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
1: Hey, I'm Addie Lowen. It is the final day of the Fall Food Drive. It's been a fantastic week. We've been in LaBroquerie. We've been in Niverville. We've been in Clefelt in support of the Caring Hands Food Bank in Grunthal. And we've spent 2 days here at Steinbach outside Sobeys at Clear Spring Center and supporting Southeast Helping Hands. And I just could go on and on with incredible local business support, as Ken already mentioned. And this, oh, thank you so much. Youth Food Drive, Kyle Penner for organizing that thing. Ken, do you have any more thankers to share?
2: It's just thank you to everyone. Anybody that's dropped off anything here, it is amazing, and thank you very much.
1: Yeah, do you know, and they've been, like your barrel, like it's full of money.
2: Well, that's the nice part about it. If you don't want to go in and shop, you just leave money, and we can shop.
1: I love that. And that's another thank you there, or the folks that use their card and then the square here. You know what? It's just been so incredible to see the generosity. So now, Ken, by 6 o'clock, we want to start emptying the shopping carts. Then you get into the Southeast Helping Hands food bank van. Then what happens?
2: Then it goes to the food bank. Then we quickly unload it because the van has to do pickups again tomorrow. But then from there on, then it's sorting. And it'll be a couple of weeks of complete sorting.
1: And then you've got a pickup day coming up as well. How's prep for that going?
2: It's going good. It's our normal food bank. That's pretty much under control always. So, and then from there, we head off for community Christmas.
1: You had to say it, didn't you?
2: Yeah, we'd that worked.

0: Bird is coming up more and more all of a sudden.
1: But you know what? It's just another opportunity for everyone in the Southeast to band together. That would be a community Christmas charity. It's just an excellent way to help. For now, if you still have time on your calendar, your schedule's not filling up too much, swing on by Sobeys. We're here till 6 o'clock tonight.
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3: A meteorologist with WeatherLogix says the Thanksgiving long weekend will be a tale of two different weather patterns. And Brian Enns, Award 3 Steinbeck candidate for Hanover School Division trustee, says the board needs new voices focused on students and teachers. These stories and others coming up.
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5: Good evening. I'm Afton Berg. Sky's clearing up tonight. More on the weather coming up right after the news. A meteorologist with WeatherLogix says the Thanksgiving long weekend will be a tale of two different weather patterns. With more, here's reporter Shannon Duick.
6: Scott Kaler says Saturday will be warm and dry with temperatures in the low 20s for Steinbeck.
7: But then that will dramatically change for Sunday and Monday. This low pressure system will shift off to the east, and that will bring down a lot of cold air from the north, resulting in much cooler and showery conditions for the remainder of the Thanksgiving long weekend.
6: Meanwhile, this year's growing season in Steinbeck ended October 2nd, lasting 134 days. Kaler says this is longer than normal. I'm Shannon Duick.
5: Brian Entz, Award 3 Steinbeck candidate for Hanover School Division trustee, says the board needs new voices focused on students and teachers. Entz says trustees should make decisions based on facts and science, rather than personal beliefs or agendas. He says he wants to be a voice for students and teachers. Entz says a focus of his is for stronger rules surrounding AI and technology in the classroom. Steinbeck RCMP are asking for the public's help locating a 25-year-old man wanted on 3 arrest warrants. Alex Ames is wanted for break and enter, allegedly failing to comply with a conditional sentence order, and failing to comply with a probation order. Police say he is known to frequent Steinbeck, Enola, and Swan River. Anyone with information is asked to contact Steinbeck RCMP or Manitoba Crime Stoppers. Canada Border Services Agency announced today that it will be adjusting its opening and closing times at 13 land ports of entry in Manitoba. Included on that list are crossings at Piney, South Junction, and Tolstoy. CBSA says this all stems from Manitoba's decision to remain on daylight saving time permanently. The move allows Manitoba to maintain alignment with hours at neighboring U.S. ports of entry. The new hours will take effect on November 1st and will remain in place until March 14th. This will mean that these crossings will open 1 hour later each day, but then will also close 1 hour later. A perfect pairing for your day. Delicious eats and the latest local updates. 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
8: 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Elsewhere, Northern Manitoba's at Selkirk, Portage at Swan Valley, Dauphins in Neepawa, and Weiwei Sakapo entertains the Winnipeg Monarchs. In the Capital Region Junior Hockey League, LeBrokerie opens the doors for Beausejour, while Lundar is at Arburg. In the Hanover Taché Junior Hockey League, Steinbeck will host Mitchell and Landmarks in Warren. In the WHL, Brandon visits Penticton. In the AHL, the Manitoba Moose are on the road at Grand Rapids. And in the NHL, the Winnipeg Jets look to continue their hot streak as they host the scrappy Anaheim Ducks. 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I'm Dave Anthony.
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5: Sky's clearing tonight with a low of 14. Sunny on Saturday with chances of rain and a high of 26. Chances of rain.

0: cloudy skies on Sunday with a high of 10, and Monday brings cloudy skies, chances of rain, and a high of 9. Stay ahead of the weather and keep up to date with special weather statements on the Low and Body Shop local weather page on Steinbeck Online. 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
4: Skies clearing tonight, paired with a low of 14. Sunny on Saturday with chances of showers and a high of 26. Chances of rain on Sunday with a high of 10. And cloudy on Monday, chances of rain and a high of 9. Stay ahead of the weather and keep up to date with special weather statements on the Low & Body Shop local weather page on Steinbeck Online. 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
12: Skies clearing tonight, paired with a low of 14. Sunny on Saturday with chances of showers and a high of 26. Chances of rain on Sunday with a high of 10. And cloudy on Monday, chances of rain and a high of 9. Stay ahead of the weather and keep up to date with special weather statements on the Low & Body Shop local weather page on Steinbach Online.

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